This is the Thursday Night Show. And I am your host, Sister Lo-Fi, the world's one and only Techno Nun. And I'm giving it to you.

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Night Show. I'm Coco. I'm here with you until 9 o'clock tonight. Say hello in the chat. I have got an esoteric playlist for you tonight. It's comprised entirely of songs with a certain beat. I'm starting with an exemplar so that you know what to listen to. It's from 1963. Listen carefully.

And should I add what I neglected to say a moment ago, which is, what's up, punks? It's Thursday night. This is the Thursday Night Show. I'm Coco. Adam C. is in the chat room, and he is a doll. He just said, sorry, Coco, what is your theme exactly? Well, we just heard Ragdoll, Frankie Valli and the Four Seasons, and that song does the thing throughout the whole song. I'm trying not to sing it for you, so I'll play a couple more and see if you can pick up on it. This is Bat for Lashes, What's a Girl to Do?

He said he'd take me away, that we'd work things out, and I didn't want to tell him. But it was then I had to say. Over the times we've shared,

So these songs don't all do the thing throughout. The one we just heard, Bat for Lashes, whose her name is Natasha Khan, performing as Bat for Lashes. It does the thing intermittently. It's so elegant once you pick up on it. It's a sound that haunts my dreams. The next one DJ Waffelmeister suggested to me, and he didn't think it qualifies because it doesn't do the thing till the middle, but I don't care because it's so great. Who can say it's by the Horrors?

Little Animal by the Raveonettes. They are from Copenhagen. That song from 2003, and it's quite explicit, so apologies to the children in the room. We also heard The Magnetic Fields with Candy, and Who Can Say by The Horrors started things off. They are from Southend-on-Sea. Shout out to my friend Annalise, whose husband runs a fish and chip shop in Southend-on-Sea. Hey, it's the Thursday night show. I'm Coco. I'm here with you till 9. We have an entire evening of live internet radio planned for you. Every hour or so, we switch out to another person in another place, and we play stuff to express our angst and madness and get our thrills. I am a weirdo, so I put together a playlist of all songs that go bump, bump, bump, ch, bump, bump, bump, ch, in case you hadn't noticed. The next two are classics. This one coming up is from 1985, and when this album toured, the album is called Psycho Candy, and the Jesus and Mary Chain came to San Francisco, and I was a teenager, and they decided to play at the I-Beam, which was a very strict 21 and over club. But I had a friend who got me into the sound check that night, and the sound check was actually longer than the set they played later on because they were notorious for doing very short sets, just like Honey.

Maybe that's where it all began, with the wall of sound, the wall of Ronnie. Be My Baby, the Ronettes. I remember hearing that song in an advert for a company I wasn't terribly fond of a couple of decades ago, thinking, what? Ah, somebody's estate was earning a paycheck at least. And the Jesus and Mary Chain, Just Like Honey. And DJ Wafflemeister has said in the chat that he saw them in Berlin in 1987, perhaps on the same tour, and they played for 18 minutes, which was perhaps a record long set for them at the time. Yeah, quite possibly. You can join us in the chat room. If you have found this live radio show, you can open your eyes and see it right there. You don't have to log into anything. Just say, hey, what's up? And greet us. Tell us what you're doing. Okay, so the next one is a fun little pop song that I discovered when doing the research here. This band is from Liverpool. I never heard of them, and perhaps they were one-hit wonders. The song was produced by the bloke from Manic Street Preachers, so it kind of has that sort of sound. They are called Johnny Boy, and the song is You Are the Generation That Bought More Shoes.

That is Licky Lee. She's from Sweden, singing in English. And in a minute, we're going to hear Alvaret, also from Sweden, but singing in Swedish. It's just a coincidence. First, we're going to hear Lord Huron from Los Angeles with a song that's so lush, so dreamy. It's called Long Lost.

Oh, yeah, that snuck up on me. Alvaret with Juice Loose. They're from Sweden. They do the thing so elegantly. We also heard Long Lost by Lorne Huron. This is the Thursday night show. I'm Coco. I'm here till 9. We have loads of other wonderful people coming up after me, and I shall tell you shortly who they are. We are chatting about stuff, about blowing up stuff, which in some circles is no laughing matter, I realize. And I'm just gonna play a few more. I mean, crap, I'm panicking a little already because the hour is slipping by and I'm gonna run out of time. Okay, how about this one? Sometimes I go a little crazy and I play a song that's recent. This song is from 2024, and since I do live in the past, it's a bit of an unusual thing for me. This is The Siphons with Daryl Smith. This was in a Northern Soul at the Proms recording. The song is Give Up Your Other Man.

0: you forget my song?
1: Language. Nick Cave, you naughty boy. That is profanity from Nick Cave and the Bad Seeds. This is sometimes a family-friendly internet radio station, and sometimes not. And yes, another song suggested by DJ Wafflemeister, because if you know me, you know that some of my playlists are informally crowdsourced with my inner circle, and I want to shout to Tuperf, who is not here tonight, because he's working. He's a film editor, and he just sent me a fancy message saying, I'm being a professional, and I have a cut to do for today. That's just so fancy. So, first, let's tell you who's coming up next, because that's really fun. So we broadcast through the night, through all the time zones. And after me tonight, we have Ian Gillette, followed by the debut of Dr. Curly, and then Dr. Rock. And there is some debate about what type of doctors Dr. Curly and Dr. Rock really are. And then we have BDA, Baptiste Digital Arts, who does the most fantastic flyers and radio shows. And then Nassim, and then 2 hours of Sister Lo-Fi coming to you live from Kentucky. And DJ Relap will be on in the Americas when many of us are still sleeping. So you've got me for another 10 minutes, and I'm going to go with another one from 1986. This one is another slow jam, another slow burn. This band, some of you know, I saw live recently. They brought this song back to their live rotation after many, many years. And I'm the fangirl with my phone torch, screaming out the lyrics, swaying back and forth. That's who I am. It's Depeche Mode.

So I'm going to be blasphemous and talk over Depeche Mode because I wanted to say something. I wanted to say that I recently caught up on the Rewind on the TTNS.UK site, which y'all are on right now. And I listened to the most fantastic show by Dunavibe from a couple of weeks ago, and it was so good. And I don't have enough time and brain space to listen to each and every show that goes to the Rewind from yonder TTNS live internet radio that gets recorded. But I wanted to give a shout because, man, it was such a good show. And Dunavibe had such a wonderful laid-back vibe. And I hope y'all get to listen to Rewind from time to time. It's really fun. Okay, 5 minutes left. Let's listen to this one. 80s Fan by Camera Obscura.

Okay, thank y'all for being here with me for the past hour. I'm Coco. I will see you in August. I'm going to hand over to Ian. I hope Ian is there in a few seconds. Indeed. Hey, this is the Thursday Night Show. We are live through the night, and we hope you will stay with us. I'm saying goodbye with Japanese Breakfast. The song is Boyish, and do not forget the drumbeat that should haunt your dreams.

So this is BDA Live, and I thought it was appropriate as we had two doctors scheduled tonight. We've actually got three doctors on TTNS. But anyway, give a shout out to those that have been on so far. DDV, Hardy Mills. We had the lovely Coco, who always does very interesting themes. And then we had, of course, Mr. Ian Joliet, followed closely by Dr. Curly. And unfortunately, Mark C., who was having some technical issues. So we ended up having a replay of Dr. Curly for the extra hour. So my show tonight, hopefully is going through. Hopefully. So my theme is the Punch music label. So that was around like in the 1960s, going into the 70s. So I'm going to start off firstly with a track by Winston Francis, and you will recognize this track because it was covered by Barrington Levy, who had a very successful hit with this. So anyway, Winston Francis was born in Kingston, Jamaica back in 1943. His family moved over to Miami when he was only 16 years old. So Winston, along with Pat Kelly, was a member of a group that was called the Sheridans back in the day. His debut album was called Mr. Fix It. That was released in 1969. And a follow-on album was released the following year in 1970. And that was titled California Dreaming. So this track is called To Experience.

Yes, so that was Winston Francis there with the track that was made popular by Barrington Levy called Too Experienced. I've just been reshuffling my audio levels there a little bit. So hopefully they're properly balanced out and ready for me to continue. So I do hope you enjoyed that track. It's quite a lovely track. Haven't heard that version. I actually did hear the Barrington Levy version first, so that's the one I prefer. But I suppose that's the thing, really, isn't it? Because when you hear a track, you get used to that version, and then when you hear a different one, it's like, do I like this version? Don't I? Who knows? You sometimes do think, yeah, it's a good version. But then sometimes you just think, nah, why did they bother? So this next one, again, is a track that a lot of you listeners out there will know. It was originally done by Sam Cooke, and it's called History. But this one is done by a duo called Harry and Radcliffe. Now, could not find any information on them on the internet at all. So, I'm just going to play the track, and I hope you enjoy this one.

So yeah, that was by Harry and Radcliffe and the famous Sam Cooke track History. So this next artist was doing an impersonation of none other than Louis Armstrong. So Pat Satchmo, nicknamed Satchmo because of the way he mimicked Louis Armstrong, Satchmo style, he was discovered actually by Lee Scratch Perry in Jamaica. And so this track is called Hello Dolly. Most people in their 40s, 50s and onwards must have heard this at some point in their life, surely. Anyway, yeah, Hello Dolly was originally released on the Upsetters record label. Later on it was released on the Punch label. And so let's have a listen to this one.

0: Well, that was Pat Sketchmo. And why is this playing another track already? Come on. Hush up. Don't know what happened there.
1: Probably didn't want to hear me doing that dodgy impersonation of Louis Armstrong myself. So I'm going to play another song over you. Drown you out, hopefully. So Pat Sketchmo is actually still quite active in the reggae dancehall scene. He's actually a member of Paul Anthony and the Reggae Soldiers. And it's actually his son that's the head of the band. So he plays with his son. Not in that sort of a way for any of those dodgy TTNSs that might be listening to this on the rewind thinking, oh yeah. We know there's a few of them out there, don't we? Anyway, this next track is by Busty Brown. Ooh, and it's called A Broken Heart.

So that was by Busty Brown, and it was called A Broken Heart. Now, there may be some avid reggae listeners out there that might have noticed the music there was also used for a track called Slip Away by Slim Smith. I've played that on a previous show on TTNS, probably one of my Sunday sessions, back when myself and Alex Croft did a Reggae Sunday during lockdown. Anyway, let's move on to the next track, because I've still got quite a few to get through. And I was worried I wouldn't have enough tracks for the hour, but it's now looking like I'm not going to have enough time to play them all. So it's going the other way. Now, there was sort of like almost a sub-theme going on here, because a few of the tracks that I've played so far and this next track have been made by other artists that people would have heard more frequently, you know, would have been more popular versions of the track. This is Oh Happy Day, you know, it's the gospel song, Oh Happy Days. This version is by a guy called Norman Washington.

0: So that was Norman Washington with the well-known gospel track, Oh Happy Days. Now this next track that I'm going to play is by Winston Blake, and this one is called The Bigger Way.
1: Whether you're young or whether you're gray, you've got to do it the bigger way. Winston doing it to you, making it for you, cooking for you, baby.

Winston Blake there with The Bigger Way. This next track is called Love is the Key. This is by Lloyd and Devon.

is the key, or as the lyrics say, love is the foundation of the world. Right, moving on to a track by the Upsetters. Another track that is well known, released by different artists in time. More known, I think, as a country track. The games people play. So the Upsetters, well, a bit about them. I have, I can tell you that Lee Scratch Perry's nickname was Upsetter, which he got from one of the titles of his songs, which was titled I Am the Upsetter. That's how he got the nickname. So his house band, he called them the Upsetters. Initially, they were known as Gladys's All-Stars. So before they became the Upsetters. So yep, this is the Upsetters, the games people play.

So the instrumental of the games people play by the Upsetters. The next track is by Dave Barker, who was born David John Crook on the 10th of October in 1947 in Franklintown, Kingston, Jamaica. He was a member of a group that was known as the Techniques, and he also was the second half of the duo Dave and Ansel Collins. And this track that I'm going to be playing for you is called Prisoner of Love.

Dave Baker there, one half of Dave and Ansel Collins, doing his solo there on Prisoner of Love. And now there's a track by John Lennon and the Bleachers, and this is a bit of a naughty song. It's called Ram You Hard.

So that was John Lennon and the Bleachers with Ram You Hard. Now, this next track is by Pete Weston and his band. And this track is entitled In the Mood.

That was Pete Weston and his band. And the track was entitled In the Mood. What a lovely number that was, right? Now here's an artist that you would have heard of. Unless you've been living in a cave all your life. This is none other than Kenneth George Booth. Better known as Ken Booth. He was born in 1984. he's younger than me. He was born in 1948. I'm tired. That's my excuse, and I'm sticking to it. The 22nd of March, 1948. And anyone who's heard his singing, they'll know that he's famous for his distinctive vibrato and timbre. And you don't need me to tell you that he is one of the most successful and accomplished reggae artists of all time. You don't need me to tell you that. You already know, right? But have you heard this track by Ken Booth? It's called Artie Bella.

Well, that ended a bit abruptly, didn't it? What happened there with that recording? Anyway, that was Ken Booth with Artibella. Now, so I've said this before on previous shows where I've played old reggae tunes from like the late 60s, early 70s, that my dad has a small collection of tracks. And so one of the 7-inches my dad has, it has a mix of 3 different songs. And it plays about maybe one minute, a little over 1 minute of each song as a single track. And I never heard the full version of this track I'm going to play now by Hugh Roy. Not you, Roy, but Hugh Roy. And the song is called Sound of the Wise. And I've never heard the full track until I was putting the show together. But anyway, here it is. Sound of the Wise by Hugh Roy.

0: So that was Hugh Roy with Son of the Wise. Lovely track. Absolutely love the music on that as well. So this next track is called Musical Combinations. And this is by Keelin Beckford.
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0: So I'm going to move on quickly because I want to try and squeeze two more tracks in. So if you've ever heard of Derek Morgan's track Fat Man, this is on a similar kind of flow. It's by Eli Reynolds and it's called Mr. Car Man. Same sort of story about leave my woman alone sort of thing. But this one sounds a bit weirder.
1: Beep! Stop there, mister. Just a word with you, sir. Do you know this woman is my lawful married wife?
2: Yes, sir. And what about it?
1: Why don't you leave her alone?

You heard the man. If you don't leave his wife alone, he's gonna run your ass over. You know. So if you're listening to this live on TTNS on Thursday,

0: alone.
1: Going into the Friday.
0: For if you don't have a wife, go on, get one of your own.
1: 19th of July.
0: Hear all about you, long time ago.
1: Coming up next.
0: Hearing all about you, long
1: Nassim.
0: Time ago.
1: Nassim on the hour.
0: For if you don't have a wife, go on, get one of your own.
1: And then after that, 2 hours with Sister Lo-Fi.
0: I am a boss man, I don't make no fun.
1: And then tucked up at the end, DJ Relup. Now this is another track that was made popular. This one was made popular by... Don't know what this is doing, get off of it. Come on. So this was made popular by...

0: use the word genocide in isolation, but always to preface it with this little axiom.
1: I have guidance which I try to use as best as I can. I'm not. I have. There are formulations that we are using that we are trying to be consistent in our use of. I don't have.

is the future. The future is the past. The past is the future.

0: Thanks, Duna Vibe. Always a difficult act to follow. That's a really good set. Well, not only a difficult act, I would say the toughest act to follow. But I'll do my best. So this is the start of a new year. I thought I'd start the year by saying thanks, celebrating the friends, family who've been encouraging me, listening in, saying, oh, that was quite good, or you could do that, or better, a bit better, or whatever. So I got some suggestions from them. So if you're listening along, maybe join in on the chat, say what you think of their choices. I can feed the feedback to them, see what kind of choices they made. So first of all, there was a series of songs suggested by my brother who lives in Australia, listening in live, hopefully. And he said, there's a series of songs that I just thought really went together well. Could you play those on your show? So that's what I'm going to do. He's picked five songs. I'm going to put them one after the other, a little medley from Andrew. And to start off, this is... and this is still so much lacking in professionalism, but I will just pull up the songs. So this is...
1: This is Tim Buckley.

So that was my brother's selection. The started off with Song to the Siren by Tim Buckley. And that's the version that's on the Morning Glory compilation. That's the only record that's on. Record. What am I? CD, whatever, download. That's the only way to get that one is on that particular compilation, because it was the version he sang on The Monkees, the TV show, at the very last episode of that, which is why the track starts with the voice of Davy Jones introducing Tim Buckley there. It's way better than the one that's on the Star Sailor album, which is it's very affected kind of vocals, which just don't work. But you can get it on that particular version. And then Song to the Siren by This Mortal Coil and Waves Become Wings by This Mortal Coil. So those two tracks are from It'll End in Tears. And we had a bit of foray. It's the This Mortal Coil is a kind of project under the 4AD label, so various bands that have produced stuff through 4AD got together, shuffled them around a bit and produced another album. And I think we had a bit of 4AD earlier on in the evening from Coco, so that's a bit more, I promise that. And there it was. What else did we have? Okay, a lot of chat going on the Discord channel. Join it, please. It's a good way to get some feedback and join in with the community. Trying to work out what movie that the fourth track was from, and that was actually Gladiator. Anyone got Gladiator? No. So that's from that was by Gavin Greenaway and the Lyndhurst Orchestra. I wouldn't have known that, but yeah, from the Gladiator soundtrack, which kind of went nicely with the Waves Become Wings. And then, of course, didn't need any really explanation, but to end up with, we had Ever Fallen in Love by the Buzzcocks. Okay, so another friend chose the second half of my show. That's my friend Di, who lives in New Zealand, who's listening in at the moment. Between her stuff and my brother's stuff, didn't quite make an hour, so another friend chipped in, Isaac, listening in from New York, and he suggested to come next Freebird by Lynyrd Skynyrd, because he knows that about at this point in a show, I need to head off and make myself a coffee, and this is 9 minutes long, so this is going to give me plenty of time to actually go off and get recaffeinated. Here we are, Lynyrd Skynyrd and Freebird.

So it's 12:30 here in the UK, half past midnight. I am partially recaffeinated, ready to go for the next half hour. And yeah, so also it's reminded me, I could mention at this point that a lot of the DJs who do stuff on the Thursday night show have a Mixcloud channel. So check them out on Mixcloud. It's a good way to follow some of the sets you may have missed, find out what else they do. There's other information on there that you might be interested in. I've got links to my blog about the show on there. Gradually learning all the things I've learned about how to do it a bit better each time I do one. And also, if you can, if you're on the website, obviously, and want to listen to any of this stuff again, there's a rerun link at the top. So just click on that and you've got all the past shows from everyone. I'm not sure how far back they go, but I'm guessing it's all the way back. Okay, so that was the interlude between our two sets. The next slot is from my friend Di, and we are starting off with some Pink Floyd.

0: a shelter from pigs on the wing.
1: So that was my friend Di's selection. Just recapping what we listened to there. Began and ended with Pigs on the Wing, obviously Pink Floyd from the Animals album. And you may have spotted that there was a theme there, all animals. There's some discussion going in on our WhatsApp between me and Di about whether I'd asked for a theme or not. I don't remember asking for one, but she gave me one anyway. So there were pigs to start with, and then we went on from pigs to horses. The track there is actually called Galloping Home, and it's by Dennis King, but people in Discord channel recognised it as being the theme from the TV show Black Beauty, which probably was a 70s show, I think, something like that. Then we had Hound Dog by Elvis, that was one of his number one hits, and I've bought an album of all of his number one hits, two albums, in fact. He had 60 altogether, so quite a few of those to get through, I think, over the next few years. Then we had Al Stewart's Year of the Cat from the album Year of the Cat, and then Swimming Horses by, obviously, Susie and the Banshees. That was the live version, which is on the Downside Up album, which is absolutely brilliant. I only really found that when I was looking for a version of Swimming Horses to play for you, and I came across that one that was part of a huge album. I can't remember how many hours it goes on for. Really good. All of the stuff is in there that is excellent and has inspired another couple of shows that I might be playing for you later in the year. Then, of course, The Cure and Love Cats. That's a perennial perennial favourite. And then, don't know if you recognise that, but that is the theme tune to Belle and Sebastian, the TV show that Belle and Sebastian, the group, got their name from. That was a theme tune about a boy and his dog. He's singing about his dog. And, of course, then we ended with Pigs on the Wing, part two. So, yes, just ask me, have you noticed the connection? Yes, the connection was they're all animals. They're all dogs, cats and horses. So, continuing the animals theme, we've only got a few minutes left. So, just enough to give you a taster of the track that Isaac picked for me to play you out on. And this is Karma Chameleon by, of course, Culture Club.

So I'm afraid that's all I've got time for. It always goes so quickly. I've got to make room for Man Bones. Man Bones is coming up in about 20 seconds. I want to thank everybody for chipping in on the Discord channel. And of course, my friends and my brother for selecting the tracks this evening. So I'm on again next month in about 4 weeks' time. So look forward to...

I'm broadcasting live from the city of Querétaro in Mexico, and I'm super happy to be here. How are you? I hope you're doing okay. Sorry for my technical issues that I'm experiencing. Something is working differently, and I'm still trying to get what is it. But I hope that my voice sounds clear enough. Unfortunately, I'm not broadcasting from my studio for some technical issues. Anyway, if you're listening to this, please drop us a line in the Discord channel and let us know what you think about the music. We started with this like tango rap jam by the Argentinian band called Bajo Fondo. The name of the song was Cueca la Cueca. If there is somebody from Argentina listening, can you please tell us in the Discord channel what is Cueca la Cueca? Even though in Mexico we also speak Spanish, but our slang, it's pretty different. Sometimes if you speak in Argentinian slang, Lunfardo, it's impossible for people from other countries to understand, even though we do speak Spanish. And the same happens in Mexico. If you listen to these songs in Mexican slang, sometimes it's like, what the hell? I'm Mexican, I don't get a word they're saying. Anyway, good to be here. Nice to say I'm in the chat with Duna Vive and with Marxy. There's Ronnie, but Ronnie, can you say hi and introduce yourself to us? We're happy to see new people getting into the channel. Duna Vive, really, really great set that you prepared for us. I enjoyed it a lot. Okay, now let's move on to the second track of the night. This song is by a Mexican band called Enjambre, and the name of the song is Angustias.

Hey, I'm back. I made a slight technical change in my setup. I hope that now it sounds a little bit clearer. Sorry for the sound. I think it's now clear, right? My voice. Sorry, technical issues. That's pretty normal in live broadcasting, but that's not a justification, right? It shouldn't be like that. So, anyway, that was Enjambre. The name of the song was Angustias, and I'm going back to Argentina again. This track is a super old track, but it's one of the most iconic pop rock tracks in Latin American mainstream music. This guy that I'm gonna play now is Charly García, and the name of the track is No Voy en Tren.

0: igualito a mí.
1: Esas son puras mentiras. Those are just lies. The name of the song is Lies by the Venezuelan funk band Los Amigos Invisibles. The Invisible Friends. Yeah, I have played many times tracks of these guys in this show because they're good. I like them. From Venezuela to the world. Yeah, let's continue. The next song is from a Mexican band called Café Tacuba. The name of the track is El Baile y el Salón. It's like the dance and the room or the ballroom.

That was Café Tacuba with El Baile y El Salón. Remember that you are listening, if you are connected now live, you are listening to the Parnat show in the Thursday night show. And if you are listening this in rewind, please remember that we have the Discord channel and you can drop there your comments about the songs, about the set, etc. I want to play two tracks on a row from the same artist. Just because I think they go pretty well together. The artist is also Mexican, from the city of Guadalajara, but I think that he's now living in the United States, but I'm not sure, and it's actually irrelevant. The singer is Juan Son, and we're going to listen to the next two tracks. First, the first one is called Nada, which means nothing, and the second track, I'm going to play them on a row. The second track is Vampiros Dos, Vampires Two. I don't know if there's a Vampires One, but this one is Vampires 2, Vampiros 2. So here's with you, Juan Son, in the Thursday night show.

was Juan Son with Vampiros 2, Vampires 2. Let's continue with this music. I'm playing a lot of Mexican artists now, and the next one is called Plastilina Mosh, the name of the band, and the track is Afro Man.

That was Eli Guerra. Eli Guerra from Guadalajara, México. The name of the song is Quiéreme Mucho. Love Me So Much. Please, love me so much. Quiéreme Mucho. Nice song, great voice. If you have the chance to listen to Eli Guerra live, please do it. It's an amazing performer. And she's very, very handsome, very pretty. So it's a complete experience. Great music, great performance, great presence. Well, whatever, it's great. I'm going to continue with, well, before continuing, I just want to say good night to Dunabive. Thank you for listening and for being here chatting with me. Hope you have a nice rest.

series of Fito Páez, with an excellent and very interesting story of how he became the iconic musician that he is now. So I hope you enjoyed the song, Fito Páez, El Amor Después del Amor.

How Did You Like It? That was Fito Páez. El amor después del amor. Remember that you are listening to the Parnat Hour in the Thursday night show. And we are getting close to the end of the first hour. And there's a lot of music yet to come. Obviously, we have one more hour in the show. I'm going to close this first hour. Let me tell you what's going to happen. I'm going to close this first hour with another Mexican band. The name of the band is Caifanes, and the name of the song is Hasta Morir. So we're going to finish this hour with this song. I hope you like it. Caifanes is a rock band, but this song really don't fit into the rock genre. And this is something that is very particular about Caifanes, that they do play rock, but it sounds very Mexican, but it's at the same time, they don't sound like folklorical Mexican. I don't know if what I'm saying makes sense, but that's what makes this band a very iconic one in Mexican contemporary culture. Well, the song is Hasta Morir, the band is Caifanes. Now, in the second hour, we're going to get much, much, much more funky, with more songs from other places of the world, more international, if you want, more instrumental. It's more for the mood, like the night shift mood, if you're in the Americas, or if you're in Europe listening, it's gonna be more like the after hours time. So here's with you, Caifanes, Hasta Morir.

Tragically, it seems I have to be here. Daisy and the Mother are up next. Join me again next Thursday at 5 for another stiff one on the Cocktail Hour. And I hope you enjoy the rest of your evening on the Thursday night show. Good night.

0: Hello, this is Daisy and the mother, and we are hoping that you can hear us right now.
1: Yep, we are totally prepared this week, and I'm just looking for a sign that we're in. Say a huge thank you to Ian. Really enjoyed it. Awesome stuff, as always. Yes, we're working. I love it. If this is it, you don't dick with the tech, and it actually works. And this time we've got Daisy, who's in charge of the mixing and eating a salad. So if you hear like the crunching of carrots, because she decided yesterday that she was going to be healthy and made this lovely salad for school and then forgot to bring it in. But it's just a mixture of carrot and sweet corn. Mmm, delicious. Could you not chew like that?
0: It's ASMR.
1: It's what?
0: ASMR.
1: What's that mean?
0: I know it. I don't know the acronym.
1: ASMR is the acronym.
0: No, but like what it actually stands for. Ah. I know that it's like where you
1: okay.
0: Go like...
1: Oh, noises.
0: Yeah.
1: Yeah, it's disgusting.
0: It's supposed to help people sleep.
1: Somebody doing that is going to help people sleep.
0: Yeah,
1: like rats
0: like,
1: in your bedroom.
0: No, then you like eat honeycomb and whatnot, yeah.
1: Mm.
0: Mouth noises.
1: So, are you going to talk about today's theme?
0: This week's theme will be... As it was Burns Night.
1: No, it's going to be Burns Night in 2 minutes.
0: As it will be Burns Night.
1: The great Scottish poet, Robert Burns, for anyone who doesn't know. And we did think about doing all Scottish songs, but we couldn't think of enough good ones or any
0: Auld
1: good
0: Lang
1: ones.
0: Auld Lang Syne, and then that's, you're about done.
1: Yeah. So we thought...
0: I Will Walk 500 Miles.
1: Well, yeah, but that's like 10 minutes and then we're done. And then we have to sing.
0: Right.
1: So what did we decide to do instead?
0: We decided to do people or songs or anything to do with Robert as the theme. So
1: Robert's, Bobby's, Roberta's.
0: Bert.
1: Bert is Albert. Not Robert. Do you got any Berts in here?
0: No.
1: Okay, well, we'll do scanning and remove Berts.
0: Okay, so we have first song up for you, which is...
1: This is a classic, best version as well. Janis Joplin, me and Bobby McGee. And if I can get some feedback on the sound levels, that would be brilliant. Cheers, guys.
2: Busted flat in Baton Rouge, waiting for a train.

0: So this is Me and Bobby McGee by Janis Joplin. And Daisy has been crunching this salad, which, when the more I look at it, isn't really a salad. And
1: it's really nice.
0: Mouthful, so you just enjoy listening to that. So I make this salad, and it's got all the salad things. It's got lettuce, and it's got cucumber, and it's got tomatoes. And then I put some sweet corn and carrots in. And Daisy's basically made a mixture of sweet corn and carrots.
1: And blueberries.
0: And blueberries.
1: Not in the sweet corn.
0: You had some grapes, though, didn't you?
1: Oh, yeah.
0: Yeah, it's all the sweet things. Because you've given up sugar, haven't you?
1: Yeah.
0: For how many days now?
1: 3 days.
0: Yeah. That is impressive. Well, you know, that's a good
1: longest thing. I've ever.
0: Is it really? What about the time you gave up sugar for a week?
1: I lied about that.
0: What? So, well, I think that's very good. I think lots of support for giving up sugar. I'm very impressed with that. It's very bad for you.
1: Everyone should give me a fiver.
0: Giving you a fiver?
1: Yeah.
0: Why?
1: Because they're like how proud, you know.
0: You want? How about you don't talk with your mouth full? Because that doesn't mean... don't laugh sweet corn everywhere. That's disgusting. Put it back in your mouth. You horror. Right, we're moving on to another song because this is just revolting. We are having... This is one of Daisy's choices, which is a pretty cool choice for a young person. It is Bob Marley and the Wailers, Buffalo Soldier.

0: So that was Bob Marley and the Wailers, Buffalo Soldier. That was my choice of song.
1: Excellent. And we were, while we were doing this, we were just watching the Banana Splits, which I vaguely remember. I don't really remember. I don't know if I've ever seen them or they're just somewhere in the zeitgeist. Other than, I'm pretty sure there's one called Floozle and one called Goober or something like that. And I'd be impressed if anyone can remember what they were called. And Daisy's just looking at the animated GIF that Mark Z put up with a look of absolute horror, as in...
0: More like squinting my eyes.
1: But yeah, that's what we had to watch in the 70s. That's what kids' telly was like.
0: I would have rather played in a field.
1: Played in a field or yes. Played the field?
0: Played in a field.
1: Yeah, right. I'd like to see you outside in mud. But so, yeah, moving on. Also, Ian Gillet is commenting that there isn't enough Scottish music. Oh, Ian, you just wait. Dad's Disc is a Scottish dirge to look forward to. It's possibly the worst version of one of the worst songs I've ever heard. And I would also say that because I am Scottish, you might not know it from the accent, I'm allowed to be horrible about Scottish songs, but English people are not. That means you.
0: No, I am English because both... No, I am Scottish. English. Scottish, because both my parents are Scottish, therefore I'm Scottish. Whole family Scottish.
1: I
0: heritage,
1: see.
0: You know, all that jazz.
1: You identify as Scottish.
0: Yes, I do. Anyways, this next song we both accidentally put on our playlist.
1: Well, I put it on, you copied me.
0: No, I did not even listen when you were talking. I was like zoned out, staring at the wall. Anyways, this next song, Killing Me Softly, with his song.
1: By Roberta Flack, that is the Robert bit.

0: See, I think they know that.
1: Well, in case they didn't, I've just said. So
0: now they know, just in case they'd forgotten.
1: Yep.
0: Don't put this, because I wanted to talk about this thing, and I'm interested to know whether this is like a Northeast thing. Shut up.
1: Okay.
0: Or whether it's a thing that's been in London for like years. But when I saw this thing advertised on my Facebook page, which is basically daytime clubbing in Newcastle Cathedral.
1: Sad.
0: It's, well, you go to the cathedral.
1: And there's El Pincho.
0: No, that's just a pub that has a jukebox.
1: Which is still sad.
0: Well, for young people, because how can it compare to hanging around on street corners or behind the bins? Anywho, the idea of this is that you go, this club starts at 12:15 in the morning. There's a bar. You go and get pissed up and dance, and it's like 80s, 90s, noughties, a bit rave. And it finishes at 5, and you can be home, have your tea, and be in bed for 8. It just sounds perfect. Is that a thing anywhere else? Because I'm desperate to go to that.
1: If you do, any ounce of respect, which I have left, virtually none.
0: You have no ounces
1: will be
0: of
1: gone.
0: Respect. I'm not.
1: No, it'll go into negative.
0: But it's just such a brilliant idea.
1: Shut up. This is Lady Lay by Bob Dylan.

0: Oh, you missed your crossfade. You could have told us what it was just over when they were actually saying the words.
1: That was Lay Lady Lay, Bob Dylan. So, very good song. My choice.
0: That was a sigh that means like you're going to say something good, isn't it? Something
1: no, that
0: wise.
1: Meant, I have nothing else to say. Your
0: well,
1: turn.
0: You could tell me the thing that you told me about that you did in school today. About computing.
1: So I take computer science as a GCSE. And today we had, you know, a questionnaire, recall that you do at the start of every class. And one of the questions was...
0: just calm down, stop laughing.
1: What does WAP stand for? And
0: and what does WAP stand for?
1: A picture.
0: A picture? Of what? A WAP?
1: And what does it do?
0: Okay, and what does it stand for and do in computing?
1: Wireless access point.
0: Ah.
1: So that's like access point, but wireless, you know, clues in the name.
0: It's so I was telling Daisy that when I in my last job we had things called wellness action plans, that if somebody needed support they had to complete a WAP, but all the senior team just called WAP, and I didn't know it was a thing until somebody said, was laughing about it in a senior team meeting, and I had to go home and go, I've just discovered what WAP means. And everyone in my family then started like, well, pretty much word perfect. So yeah, but it turns out that senior management at a certain university not too far from here have no idea, and it still makes me laugh. So good
1: sad.
0: Acronyms, and can you sneak them in? So we're now moving on to my favourite round, just because it's got the name that makes Daisy cringe. The name's the same, but who wins the game? And this week we were a little challenged trying to find a link to Roberts and to the song.
1: I still don't understand.
0: Because Robert is Bob, and Bob is money. A Bob. It's like an old person's term for money.
1: Okay.
0: Will you lend me a Bob? No. That kind of thing. Seriously.
1: Okay.
0: It's a thing.
1: Anyways.
0: Anyway, so we're going to do back-to-back. Pink Floyd's Money, followed by...
1: Lisa.
0: You chose it. Don't look...
1: No, you said, is there any other song called Money? And I said, this song. I do not appreciate or like this song.
0: Oh, I thought you liked. Well, it's
1: no, I do not.
0: We didn't want to put Cardi B on, so
1: yeah, too much WAP already.
0: Exactly. Right, off you go, Day.

I certainly was in the right. This is just a warning. I've overruled and decided to put cabaret money on instead of Lisa on. So if you are wanting and expecting Lisa, I'm sorry, but no, we're not going to do that on this show.

0: go round.
1: Those were the two monies that we had.
2: And she wouldn't. We were doing the money bit, and she wouldn't turn off the crossfader, so you could hide.
1: It's embarrassing.
2: Mom,
1: No, it's not even because you're my mum. If anyone did that, I'd be mortified.
2: Do you mortify your face?
1: No.
2: Is that mortifying too?
1: Yes, it is.
2: Okay, well, so this next one's my choice. One of my favourite songs from when I was at school. Again, following the Robert theme with Bananarama, very underrated, excellent band. Robert De Niro's Waiting. What he's waiting for? Who knows?

0: If you didn't already get that, that was Robert De Niro's Waiting by Bananarama, one of the mother's songs.
1: Well, you don't call me with... What was he waiting for, do you think?
0: A shag.
1: From him?
0: I don't know. Bananarama.
1: In order.
0: What?
1: I wonder if they were going... That was the scenario. Robert De Niro would get to choose, or Bananarama would have pre-decided an order.
0: Robert De Niro.
1: You would think, wouldn't you?
0: Yeah. Well, is this like, is this a PG show?
1: I'm 15 and over, so I think we're
0: okay,
1: cool.
0: So, the latest like TikTok mishap, you know, 2025. This woman called Bonnie Blue, I think her name is, had broke a record about having sex with 1,000 guys in 12 hours.
1: That's not even possible.
0: No, yes it is.
1: No, and that's
0: yes,
1: just...
0: Yes, yes, yeah, it's on the news. Don't even...
1: It's not on the news! The
0: well, it's on
1: it.
0: The...
1: That's not... You can't even... You just isn't physically time, unless...
0: She was on a podcast and she said that she got them all to line up in a massive line and there were curtains, so you
1: what,
0: had your privacy.
1: A massive line of 1,000 men? Well, they must be right around the block.
0: No, yes. And,
1: But didn't people go, what's that queue for? The one, that's like the world shagging record.
0: The one having sex would be, you know, obviously pants off, and then the one behind it got to watch them having sex. And then so forth and so on.
1: I just don't believe that they organise... You know, somebody would cut in line, there'd be a fight. What if somebody was like...
0: Oh, I mean, there probably was, but that's not what I've heard. I just heard that she got it done.
1: Was adjudicating.
0: Bonnie Blue.
1: No, but she's not going to adjudicate with a clipboard while she's having sex, is she?
0: No, it's
1: I mean,
0: probably
1: even
0: like...
1: Even just to get them to say their names, you couldn't do that in 12 hours. And what happens when she needs a poo? Does she have time off to do that or to have a snack?
0: I did not read much into it.
1: I think it's not true.
0: Well, it all got recorded and I'm not investigating down that rabbit hole, so I'd rather not.
1: I think it sounds... Anyway, you were going to talk about cauterisation in medieval times. Where
0: did
1: that
0: and then
1: come from?
0: I just remembered because me and Megan were talking about it, so...
1: Right,
0: topic
1: I think we'll do some fact-checking.
0: Okay, well.
1: And see if that's even feasible. Anyway, I know there are people who have been desperately waiting for some Scottish songs on our Robbie Burns night.
0: Let me read it.
1: No, I'm reading it. Because,
0: okay, sorry.
1: So this is... we almost banned this. You haven't heard it, but oh, it's a dirge. Sorry, the younger DJ A-Dog has just walked in. Give me a second. And it's a song called Ye Banks and Braes O' Bonnie Doon by a folk singer called
0: Hurry
1: Alistair Roberts. But, well, he's written Bears. See, he's called it Ye Banks and Bears, so it sounds quite good. But there's no bears
0: okay,
1: in it.
0: Right.
1: So it's Alistair Roberts is a Glasgow-based indie folk guitarist that I love. This rendition of the Robbie Burns poem comes from his first solo album, The Crook of My Arm. Alistair is a master of gloomy doom-laden folk songs and uses loads of interesting tunings for his guitar. Tunings, tune, I think, is not a word you'd use in relation to this. It has the vibe of bagpipes, I reckon. Obviously, this is a double win for the Dadstar, as I have got Robert in the title of the artist and Robert Burns' poem as the song lyrics. It's the combination of smugness and yet this song.
0: That isn't even a Bobby in the title. It's what gets me.
1: No, it's a Robert Burns poem.
0: Oh, and
1: about Alistair Roberts.
0: Oh, what?
1: So we might not give you the whole lot of this. Let's see how it goes. Enjoy.

0: I don't know what to think about that.
1: I think it was an awful dirge.
0: I feel like I'm left with self-criticism after that and depression.
1: It is not a happy song.
0: It's not happy, it's not a good song.
1: So we had to sing that at school. Yeah, exactly. But even like the version we sung was more upbeat than that, so sorry about that, guys. And do you know, I got called away. That's the reason it wasn't cut. Because my younger daughter has been asked, or was sent a letter about doing like an Ipsos poll of a new cohort study, which is being funded by the government, and I think researchers at UCL or somewhere down there. And she doesn't want to do it. And there wasn't anywhere to do it. She just said no, and we put it in the bin, didn't think about it. And a random researcher has turned up during the middle of our radio show. And I told him, we're doing a radio show, go away. But as a researcher, that's not a good way to do research. Well, where's informed consent? Where's right not to participate? So, yeah, that's my little rant over.
0: My rant is that I was completely...

0: on my computer.
1: Okay. Right. Anyways,
0: what's our next
1: my
0: song?
1: Next song is a blues song from 1936, very old. And it is by Robert Johnson called Sweet Home Chicago.

0: So that was my choice. Very, very extremely good song.
1: Yeah, which you almost didn't switch off because you were too busy thrusting pictures of a semi-naked woman in my face.
0: She wasn't semi-naked. She was like three quarters. three quarters unnaked. Clothed.
1: Yeah. That's what semi-naked means. Partially naked.
0: So if I'm wearing a tank top and my shoulders are showing... Am I naked?
1: No, because if you're wearing a tank top and one boob is showing, then yes, you're semi-naked.
0: I don't think people would be complaining, that's what I'm saying.
1: But you'd be complaining because it's chilly out.
0: Not in Spain.
1: Well, when you get your OnlyFans and make £1 million a week.
0: No, she's making £1 million a month.
1: Oh, well, that's not worth it then, is it?
0: Insane. No, that's like... insane amount of money, jeez.
1: Why would you do that when you could make no money but get respect doing a radio show? But she doesn't
0: to charity.
1: Have her own radio show.
0: Oh, how much am I getting paid?
1: I just said nothing. But you get the respect of our listeners.
0: Okay.
1: Right, sure. Shall we get some songs on?
0: What one?
1: I'm looking at what our time we've got. So the one I want to put in is one of my favourite songs in the whole world, and it is a bit tenuous.
0: It's also one of my favourite songs, so...
1: Copycat.
0: No. Talking about Cat, this song is Love
1: Robert
0: Cat.
1: Smith, there is a link, the Love Cats. I defy you not to walk around going...
0: Let the music... No,

0: That is a very devious song. Quite like that. Do you know what other song is?
1: Daisy's just had a revelation. So she's very upset.
0: One of my favourite songs at the moment is called Pulling Muscles from the Shell by Squeeze. You've probably heard of it. It's a great song. Anyways, I was like Googling it to see if there was a person called Robert. Like,
1: I really... You're going to be getting so much rubbish on your phone for what you Google.
0: It's fine. Anyways, I discovered that the name means... This is quoted from Google, so no one can cancel me. The use of fingers to stimulate the female sexual organs.
1: Thank you.
0: Or doing it on the beach. So well, that song is ruined.
1: Do you not know that every song is about sex? Every single song, apart from possibly Ben, the one about the rat. So
0: Ben is not about the rat.
1: Ben is about a rat.
0: I thought Ben was about a child.
1: No, it's a rat.
0: It's like the Michael Jackson.
1: Yes, it's about a rat. So all songs are about sex or a rat.
0: Or no, because you have Let It Go.
1: Let It Go? What do you think that's about? If it's not sex, she's letting her sexuality go.
0: What? No.
1: Yes.
0: Love is an open door?
1: Yeah, definitely.
0: Actually, okay. That was a bad example. Yeah. That was a bad example.
1: Yeah.
0: Wait. I'm thinking.
1: Well, we've got...
0: Word up.
1: Totally about sex.
0: That is not about
1: sex. It is about sex.
0: No, it is not.
1: It is. And anyway, we've only got another 20 seconds for you to come up with a song that's not about sex.
0: I'm Googling.
1: While you're...
0: It's good. Thanks
2: for tuning in, everybody. Been an honour and a pleasure to fill in for Shine. Over to you later, Anna. I'll fade it out now.

Now, the quality of some of these recordings will dip in and out, and I might try and bring some vinyl up in a little bit. I have got the wheels of steel truly spinning at the back of the studio here. So that was April in Paris by Bird, Charlie Parker. Always interesting to hear. Not got quite the live feel. The next selection I'm going to play are going to all be live recordings from the JATP sessions. And we're going to start with the classic, the Stomping at the Savoy Part 1. We'll see if we like it before we decide whether...

Well, I hope you're all doing well. I'm filling in for Shine. What a great few hours so far. Alex starting off and Hardy with another fantastic 2 hours. Oh, it puts me on the nerves to provide some tunes for you now, but hey, Bit Bang 2.

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And you'll find us there. You can listen in elsewhere, but you'll find us here every Thursday

0: got to have consciousness.
1: Yes, and that would be Rebel Control. And you do only get one life, and you do only get one start of your show, and magical things can happen. Right, I have got beautiful music for you. I've also got a special guest coming in at 9:30, as long as life behaves itself somewhat more. And I am going to play you something that you can get a bit nice and comfy and feel your evening groove come on with. It's a disco classic, so get your set and pants on very, very quickly for this and enjoy. It would be Miss Donna Summer and I Feel Love. Like, if this isn't going to put you in the mood for a good evening, I don't know what is.

got a heck of a lot of music to get through to you in 1 hour. And we've got a phone-in guest this evening with a bit of luck. Please, gods, work for us, because I've got a very lovely lady coming in. I am playing a song for Kirsten Morrison in the chat room. I'm also playing this for Sally Hooker, who's listening in London. And I'm also playing this for Darren Cox, who's listening to it in Kent right now. All these dedications going out for you. This is an incredible song I've recently been introduced to that has changed my life. It's by Thomas Benjamin Wilde Esquire. It's amazing. I just introduced it to Jamelia Jamil this evening, and he's willing to come and be a guest on the show shortly. Thomas Benjamin Wilde Esquire with a new twist on chat music.

Well, that went down a storm in the chat room. Welcome to Thomas Wilde, Benjamin Thomas Wilde Esquire. He's extraordinary. I love him. He released that in February this year. He's had over 4.5 million views of him singing this in a little tailor's chap shop. And it's just magnificent. And he has kindly said he will come and be a guest on the show. I only discovered it 2 days ago and it's transformed my life. So for all of you who need that, that's what you need. Right. We have a special guest in the chat room. So if you head over to the chat room now, you can interact with her. And she is a friend of the Thursday Night Show. And myself, the Lady Rowena. She's the wonderful opera singer and violinist and alternative singer and TV composer and folk singer. And oh my God, what doesn't she do? She's also keyboard player and backing vocalist for Lena Lovage. Sorry, vocal cords not up to it today. That shows you how good she is. And this is a beautiful song. She recently took me to a poetry reading, which I thought would be a lovely evening, and a fight nearly broke out. But she also sang this beautiful song, and it's called She Walks in Beauty.

Isn't that just divine? So that is Kirsten Morrison. Do get that. It's called She Walks in Beauty. She's in the chat room at the moment. So if you ask her, she can tell you things like where you can go and find it and buy it, which would be nice, wouldn't it? I've got a special guest coming on that I've got to go and ring up in a second so she can come on. And I'm just trying to find her song, which I'm sure I put in here and it's hiding from me. Oh, there it is. So this one's rather beautiful. This is very classy lady. I'm going to go call her up while it's on. This is called Water by Rosabella Gregory. And we're going to get this put on in a second. Oh, my gosh, it's being awkward. There we go. And we do that. And we're ready to go. And we've got another lovely song by her afterwards as well. So this is Rosabella Gregory and Water.

0: There we go. And that was the beautiful Rosabella Gregory. Rosabella, can you hear us?
1: I can hear you, Rowena. How are you doing?
0: I'm doing all right. We're having
1: some... Thank you for playing my song. That's really lovely.
0: Well, it's a delight to play your song. I'm sorry I missed your gig at Zadell's last week. Tell me how that went.
1: Oh, me too. It was just... I just loved every minute of it. It was the best place in the whole world. I mean, Zadell was lovely, but just sitting at the piano with the guys playing... Reconnecting to the source of joy, it was the best thing. Lovely audience. I miss you. I have to say, I miss looking out and seeing you either crying or laughing.
0: I know. I get utterly covered in goosebumps when you sing, and then you just delight me by how funny you are in between these very, very moving
1: songs. Oh, I never
0: songs.
1: Know about that. That's just whatever happens there. I never have a recollection of the talking, but I do completely thrive on the energy in the room, so I always feel like that.
0: You are magnificent with an audience. You are utterly magnificent with an audience. And you have the beautiful David Eitel.
1: Oh, my God, yes.
0: Vital Eitel as your music director for the evening.
1: He's brilliant. I mean, he's like family. And it's really funny because I feel like such a very lucky person, really, because I think my musicians are so brilliant that they're also people that I just love hanging out with. We see each other once a year. We literally will see each other. This show, and then they're all off touring. So, it's a nice sort of way to force all of us to meet and just we have a good time, enjoy playing, and sort of enjoy the banter. And it's like a night out. It shouldn't be so that way.
0: I know that you have such world class musicians with you, and they all look to you as the goddess that you are, the half Egyptian goddess that you are, from Devon. The song that we just heard, is that one of the songs from one of the plays you've been working with?
1: Well, when you mentioned the plays, there's been so many different things. I think water found its way into City Stories, you know me. Just sneak in there and jump in and say, hey, opera, how you doing? No, City Stories is actually a series of plays that's been going on for quite a few years. You remember that, I think you've probably seen it more than once. The playwright James Phillips, it's like a collection of love stories about love and magic in London, and it's kind of magic realism, sort of scenes and lovely sweet stories that happen in a London that's sort of both familiar and almost dreamlike, and there's a darkness to it, which of course is what attracted me, and that's, I think Water is one of the songs that found its way in there, but it wasn't written specifically for it. Water was written on my first album.
0: He's definitely a champion of you. I like that he and I both fall into that category.
1: Oh, yeah. Well, I've got the best fans ever. I mean, I've got people that love me and the people that I admire. And that's just a wonderful thing. You know, when you're little, you think, who do you want to like your music? And it's, I mean, I always remember thinking that my life would be made if Billy Joel liked my music. And everything else is just like, oh, that'll be great. But, you know, as you grow and you realize what's important is that the people that you connect with are the people that you want to like what you do. And it doesn't mean that the other people don't count, of course they do, but ultimately you do music for pleasure. So it's a little bit like an affirmation. It's like, this is who I am, and if you like it, that's probably because we have something similar in our characters or in our souls.
0: You have a very, very deep mind, which I love that comes out in your lyrics and songs as well.
1: I've had a couple of bottles of wine on the way home.
0: You have a deep spirit. You have a deep spirit, then. So tell me, what's next for you, Miss Rosabella?
1: What's next? Well, I've just done a bunch of things like the Zadell thing, obviously. And just prior to Zadell, I was in New York. A lovely commission I had from an initiative called Hear Her Song. You might have seen me throwing that around on the internet, but Hear Her Song was a musical celebration of like amazing women. And it honours their lives and achievements through songs that are inspired by their lives and their words. So how it works is the Canalas Project, which is an American, it's a really cool lady called Carla Canalas. She's a brilliant kind of ambassador for women, full stop. She's also an amazing opera singer. She founded this thing, this project, movement, if you like, and Hear Her Song in collaboration with the UN Decade of Women. So the UN selects 10 amazing women. In the past, it's been people like Hillary Clinton and Michelle Obama, and this year we had Malala Yousafzai, amazing women who've done great things, and also women we've never heard of, people who are quietly going about changing the world by being amazing, sort of standing at the helm of something and saying, look, I may be nobody, I may have no desire to do this, but someone has to step in and try and change something. And women in, you know, in all walks of life, in terms of charity or business or politics. And they've been paired with 10 composers, and I'm one of those composers. And my job was to basically create a song that captured the woman that I was coupled with, captured something of her achievement. And that is something I went and performed at Joe's Pub in New York recently, and came back and did the Zidell thing. And now, Rowena, get this. Now I've been asked to contribute to an academic paper.
0: No, not an academic paper. I'm shocked.
1: There's a symposium. I think it's because my method is always story. You know, we've always talked about I'm a story, and that sort of triggers everything else. So the story will decide whether what the instrumentation is, you know, all the decisions that are made for me with a song or a piece of music or anything, opera, whatever it is, are based on what is the story. And I think that that's it's been sort of picked up on, and I think people are quite curious to know. There's a bunch of really clever and successful music theatre people who've been invited to this symposium, and I've been asked to kind of contribute to be interviewed and discuss my method, and that's what's next. So basically I'm mildly shitting myself that I'm not very academic, but I need to kind of get some clever sort of things, like, well, I just get inspired by this. I don't know what, but I'm trying to think of what that will be, but just to talk about my own method, and that's really exciting, actually, because I feel like, you know, I teach young students, and it's something that I never thought I'd be any good at, really, but because I was basically a shy weirdo at school. But what's quite lovely is I feel like my students, they're just wonderful, first of all, but they are reminders of that reconnect, that connect me back to what it is I loved about writing music when I was younger, and it's quite cool to sort of think, oh my god, I could be of use in some way to them if I find a method that works, and by just living a weird life of sort of doing music and doing all these crazy things and then going in and telling them about it, it's somehow forging a picture for me that maybe, you know, I can write about at some point. But yeah, this symposium is happening at the Other Palace on the 22nd of November, and it's going to
0: be... That's not long, that's very soon.
1: I know, and it's going to have to be... I haven't written anything yet, but I shouldn't be saying this, but I haven't written anything yet, but I've just been letting it brew, you know, when you just sort of try and think of what it is and let ideas, like when I compose, you just let things sit and they'll form. And if they don't, I just, you know, I'll go for a really long wee break.
0: You will be fine. You will be fine. And also, I personally think from seeing you live, your touchstone of a word is spice. So I dare you to write a song called Spice next time I see you. You always like, sooner or later when you're discussing a song that you've written, you always go, the added spice.
1: Yes,
0: a challenge extended, challenge accepted. We're going to play out with one of your other songs. So due to the technology here, I'm just going to go and mute you so as I can do that, and I'll be back with you offline in a second. So that was Young Rosabella Gregory.
2: Live music, then we are a great place to come and hang out. Just give you the lowdown for the rest of the evening. I'll be followed shortly, in about 3 minutes' time, by the wonderful and illustrious, I have to say that, Hardy Miltz, and he's got his sultry mode voice on this week, still. Then we'll be followed by Halabi, and I've been listening to lots of Halabi rewinds. They're awesome, very bouncy. Enjoy that. I believe Adam C has got an hour of jungle music. And although it was named after a jazz genre years ago, I don't think it's going to be jazz. I think it's going to be true jungle, knowing Adam C, so tune in for that. Yukari will be dialing in from Japan. And amazing sets. more leaning towards the EDM and techno vibe. Then there's the Lonely Artist cast, who will, if you're drifting off into the small hours, they will definitely keep you laughing and giggling at 80s music, if nothing else. And then after hours, we've got Dr. Rock, who plays more eclecticism than, in fact, everyone goes very eclectic after that, as we head through Dr. Rock into the States. And so we've got 2 hours of Dr. Rock, and then we will have DJ Brian Borden partying us through, and then we'll be finishing the night with T-Perf as we get through to the west side of Chicago. So if you haven't joined us before, we are the Thursday Night Show, TTNS. You can find us on more and more formats as we go. I play an increasing amount of jazz because I've fallen in love with it. You will occasionally hear me play a jungle set. You have got one more minute of me. I'm just going to play you the very top side of Dizzy Gillespie's On the Sunny Side of the Street, just to put a cheerful uptone in before I hand over to Hardy Mel. So I've been the Voice of Doom. You are listening to the D2 Radio on the Thursday Night Show. We'll see you next time.

Isn't that just simply stunning? Oh, let's get the headphones back on because we've been rattling with things. Rosabella, isn't she gorgeous? Stunning voice, hilarious human, very classy, very beautiful, and then with a stunningly surprising potty mouth, which I adore about her. I'm going to play you a song by a young chap called Jack Garrett. He and I are on an unreleased album. I have some of the tracks in my personal possession. It's him, me, the Staves and Lynn Jackman. And it's a hell of an album. It's unbelievable that somebody like me, who is not a singer and isn't singing on it or playing an instrument, I am reciting things in an incrementally more scary way to the point a child would scream. That was my direction. And I have all these beautiful people working with me on one track that I'm on. But there's a whole album of fantastically unreleased stuff. So this is Jack Garrett coming up for you, who is wondrous. Oh, there we go. So get yourself some Jack Garrett. You won't regret it. And just because we've had the night we've had, it's meant to start like that.

Isn't that a classy number? Speaking of classy numbers, there's a chap by the name of Adam Gorb. I used to be terrified of him and then we became friends. He's a super-duper classical composer, but sometimes he goes a little off-piste. This is him going...

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0: Avril Lavigne there. 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Hold on and enjoying the ride, Naughty, naughty. Now, here's a sinner for you, Mr. Fats Domino. And he wants to pass the blame. He doesn't want you to put the blame on him because he doesn't want to get punished for his sins.
1: You say is your bones all empty and your eyes full of tears. 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

0: The words there of a guilty man,
1: Fats Domino.
0: And now, here's another sinner. This is Karen White, and she wants a secret rendezvous with you and you and you and you and you. This is Secret Rendezvous.

That's right, live from 5, every Thursday, regular as clockwork. And that was Karen White there, having a secret rendezvous. Now, if that's not reason to repent, I don't know what is. And I don't know how I'm going to link this next track. Well, I won't. I'll just play it. This is one I haven't heard for a long time by Savage Garden from the Affirmation album. And they knew they loved you before they even met you. How's that possible? I don't know. Just ask them.

Savage Garden from the album Affirmation, I Knew I Loved You. Now, you may find this hard to believe, and I can't believe you'd find this hard to believe, but I was actually sweet and innocent until I met David Vinyl in A New Revolution, and my halo disappeared very quickly after that. And now I'm in the gutter with them. Right here in the heart of London. I tell you, people, my halo, it was nice, it was bright, it was shiny. And then I met them and poof, in a puff of smoke, it was gone.

Romantics featuring a new revolution. The gremlins are biting the system. David the Vinyl had sinned so much you woke them up from their coma. So you got to put up with me until the top of the hour. I know what you're thinking. Good grief.

No, yes. That was Can't Stop the Dub by Albero C. Now from the album called Don't Sweat the Technique, we are going to go back to the 80s with Eric B. and Rakim. And they need to know the ledge. It's a play on words as in knowledge.

That was, of course, Eric B. and Rakim with Know the Ledge. And where do we go from here? Let's see. Let's go to the album Raise Vibration by Lenny Kravitz. This track is Who Really Are the Monsters? Surely they should be repenting. Surely. Repent, ye monsters. Repent, I say.

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1: Pop into the chat room, where all the DJs lurk on a Thursday evening. That's right, folks, right here on the Thursday Night Show. Every Thursday from 5 p.m. till the early hours of the morning. That was Who Really Are the Monsters by Lenny Kravitz. Now moving on to Ezra Collective for this next track. And it's from the album Dance, No One's Watching. And it's called Hear My Cry.

I thought that track title was very on theme, Hear My Cry. Because if you're getting a damn good thrashing for being a sinner and repenting and all that, you might cry out with joy, you might cry out with pain, or a combination of both. Now, here's another thing that might happen if you get a damn good thrashing. You might make like Janet Jackson and frob. Just checking, we're after the watershed here in the UK. Come for me. Playing it safe.

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2: You're damn right, boy. That was Janet Jackson throbbing away as a sinner would. Now, if there was a murder, that would be a sin worth repenting, wouldn't it? Well, this is Sophie Ellis Bextor from the Song Diaries album, and this is Murder on the Dance Floor, the orchestral version, which is really, really lovely.

0: Let's make love and sin the night away, and then go to church the next day and repent like we've never repented before. That was Debla Morgan with Dance With Me, the JP Radio Mix, from the single of the same name. Now, don't know what I'm going to play now. Maybe a bit of Grave Diggers. Surely there's a bit of sinning in grave digging. Surely?
1: Grave Diggers. Pounding through your brain. Grave Diggers. Grave Diggers. Pounding through your brain.

very eclectic mix of tunes on, based on the theme of the new Elizabeth Tube line. Following on from last week's whole evening of tube stations for our 11th birthday. If you didn't manage to catch it last week, you can catch it on the catch-up.

So, for the benefit of anybody who didn't catch the end of Jay's show, I shall tell you who's coming up next this evening after me, DJ 3080. An hour with him, an hour with Adam C, an hour with DJ Discordian. Taking us up to midnight, Lonely Artist Cast, Jack and Aniseed, more of their silly nonsense. After midnight, 2 hours with DJ Gadget, the space unicorn of trance. And then we shall go live to the States, as always. An hour with DJ Brian Borden. And then 2 hours with Sister Lo-Fi, our techno evangelist.

I have for you another roundup of new and recent releases from the indie scene. Tunes that I have been listening to during the week. I have picked out my favourites. The ones that I enjoyed enough to share with you lot. The first of which is a double act called Another Michael. This track is called Angel.

I read this afternoon that she wrote this. In fact, I think the whole album is inspired by her experience following the sudden and unexpected death of somebody that she knew. It's Bethany Cosentino. New act for me. Track was called For a Moment from her album Natural Disaster, out a week or two ago, last week. It was out last week, July the 28th. And before that, I played Another Michael, Angel, from their new album Wishes to Fulfill. That will be out in September. This next one is, I've played a few of his recently from his new album Keeping Secrets Will Destroy You. It is Bonnie Prince Billy. It's a really interesting tune, I think.

Hannah Georges. Hannah Georges is from Canada. She has an album coming out on August the 25th called I'd Be Lying If I Said I Didn't Care. I think that's a great title for an album. That track was called Fake Happy. Teenage Fan Club have an album coming out in September. I think I read that it will be their first album in 20 years. And the band member who wrote this, Raymond McGinley, said in a press release that this particular track, he woke up in the middle of the night and turned on his iPhone, recorded the basis of the track, fell back to sleep, and then the next day they all went to the studio and recorded it for real and produced it and everything. I think that's a really interesting little anecdote. It is called Tired of Being Alone.

I think this is the second track of theirs that they've shared and that I've played on the show. I think they've done an excellent job. They haven't really changed their sound very much, have they, from back in the day? This next one is Jamila Woods. The track is called Tiny Garden.

Maple Glider is Tori Zeitz. That track was called Dina from her album I Get Into Trouble. It will be out in October. Adam is in the chat room. He said the backing on that sounds like the Pixies. I know what you mean. I read in a press release that she is influenced by Bonnie Raitt, Tori Amos, acts from the same era. Before that, I played His Golden Messenger, Shinbone, from their album Jump for Joy, which will be out on August the 25th. This one is unexpected. It's A. Savage. He is the frontman for the Parquet Courts. And this is a single. It is called Thanksgiving Prayer. I really like it.

His name is Jordan Lee. He's based in New York. That is little ways from his new album, Growing at the Edges. The title refers to the way plant life tends to re-inhabit areas that have been devastated for one reason or another. And he calls his act Mutual Benefit. Really, the names of these acts are just baffling to me. Before that, I played Margaret Glaspie, Memories, from her new album, Echo the Diamond, out in a couple of weeks, August the 18th. This is Jesse Lanza.

I think this is a really fun tune, but I am going to have to talk all over it because I'm running out of time and I need to tell you who is coming up for the rest of the evening. DJ 3080 follows me very shortly. We then have an hour with Adam C. He is doing a theme show, Storms and Rain. How very appropriate. Apparently we are getting 50 mile an hour gusts of wind on Saturday. And plenty of rain as well. After Adam, an hour with DJ Discordian. After him, taking us up to midnight, Lonely Artist Cast, Jack and Aniseed. After midnight, 2 hours with DJ Gadget, the Space Unicorn of Trance. We will then swoop across to the States. An hour with DJ Brian Borden and 2 hours live from Kentucky, Sister Lo-Fi. Not the Space Unicorn, I've already announced him. Sister Lo-Fi is our techno evangelist. Good grief, I'm losing the plot. I just played Jessie Lanza Limbo from her album Love Hallucination, which will be out. It's already out. It was out last week. She's from Canada. This act is also from Canada. This act is called Metric. The track is called Just the Once from their album Formentera 2, out in October. So I have only 3 minutes left. I have to tell you that if you ever miss any of our shows, they are recorded, they play on a loop during the week, expertly curated by Grins. If you want a specific show and you go to our website, www.thethursdaynightshow.com, you will find a rewind button. 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

And if you have Alexa, you can say, Alexa, play TTNS on TuneIn. You have to put in a pause between TTN and S, otherwise you'll get somebody else's show and not ours. It may take you more than one attempt. It takes me more than one attempt.

Okay, that is it from me. I shall hand over to DJ 3080. Thank you so much for listening. And I look

Hey, hang on. You've been listening to Old Father Show on Thursday night show. Hope you enjoyed yourself. You got Danny M coming on after me. I'll give him a little fade out so he can get himself together, even though I'm late already. 47 seconds. Good night to you all, and have a safe week, and I'll see you next Tuesday.

Thank you, Mr. Shine. WM here. In the Deep House Submarine. We're going to keep it pretty funky tonight. Standing in for talent that couldn't make it through. 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

0: Half an hour into a Danny M special. Standing in
1: and not knowing quite what's going on. This track is a very rudely entitled FUCK Music.

Any of my old school crew will know that I love a bit of Nervous Records. One of the best labels ever, New York Institution. Frankie Feliciano was always bad on that label. And he's back, and it's coming up. I hope you like it.

Without the vocals. This one that's playing now, Mr. Doom, is After Summer Love, Secret Affairs. After Summer Love, the Secret Affairs new disco dub. I'll send it to you, it's a goodie. And the Voice of Doom coming up at 10 for 2 hours of Big Beat Tech House.

Oh yes, the most important point. I am honoured to tell you all that I am back on New Year's Eve. This is the last one for me, and the next time I am back on the Thursday night show, and I promise I'm not going to play again. Until then, I'm going to be collecting the most amazing, the most wonderful, the bestest, the most incredible, the deepest, the funkiest, the sexiest, the most shaggable too.

0: How are you all doing, guys?
1: Hey, man.
0: Yeah,
1: great,
0: are you
1: thanks.
0: Good? It's nice to see you guys again. This is the Songbox Band, Rob and Phil.
2: Hello.
0: Hey. And we've had them on the Patrons Night a few times now.
1: Oh, it's been awesome. Yes.
0: Yeah, and we love having you here.
1: We love
0: it's
1: the patrons,
0: great. So. It's ever so good. So how's your lockdown been?
1: It started quite slow for me, and then got really into recording, actually.
0: Got
1: used to setting up the studio in 15 minutes and being able to pack it away again really quickly and doing some guerrilla recording. And, I've just about got an album ready, actually, from it. So,
0: lovely
1: it's
0: stuff.
1: Yeah,
0: lovely
1: it's been good.
0: Stuff. Excellent. Nice. Okay, guys.
1: Should we
0: go
1: start with songs with Instant Room? The first one's called Instant Room. Oh, dear.

0: Amen. God, you can tell we haven't played for a while. Blimey. Oh, can I turn the amp up a little bit?
1: Now, this is lovely Roger, who's our floor manager, who's been doing everything for us today. And he has also only got out of hospital recently. Ain't you, Rog? So, yeah, are you doing okay? Yeah, you're not overdoing it, are you?
2: No.
1: Good, very good. Okay. What would we do without you? Yeah, I know. But where will we store it? Anyway, listen, enough of owie upping. Back to the song box, boys. Sorry, lads.
0: This is a song called Whispers.

take your secrets. It seems that everyone but me now knows. And they started asking some tough questions.

0: very chill.
1: About whispering.
2: Yeah. I'm not very good at that. Where I come from, nobody whispers. Everybody shouts. I've got a ringing in my ears still from moving down south. It's nice and quiet down here.
1: Is it?
2: Up there, it's crazy.
1: So the industrial north.
2: Oh yeah.
1: We didn't quite work out what the third one was going to be. Did we?
3: Medicine, then burn.
1: Yeah. Okay. Yeah. I woke up. We'd like to do a song called Medicine now.

0: Yeah, cheers.
1: I was really tempted to come up and play on that, but yes, it was like, it's like I was saying to Roger, shall I? He's like, yeah, go on. But I left it too late. But there you go. Next time. Great stuff, guys. Love it. That's so funky, that one. And it's actually been able to remind Roger to take his medicine. Ain't it, Rog? So that's great, man. It's all meant to be here. It's lovely stuff. So I think you're going to do one more for us,
0: guys?
1: Yeah,
0: should we finish Within the Briny?
1: Yeah, we love that one. Love that.
0: It's kind of you.
1: Great. The Briny.
0: Yeah.
1: Great. Is that water?
0: Yes, salty water. Salty water.
1: Don't laugh. Salty water. Oh, yeah, briny. Sorry. Yeah, but I go in the sea. But I suppose that's the... I'm going to call it the briny from now on. The briny. The briny. Right, okay, that was... Yeah, sorry. Go on.
0: In the briny.
1: Let's continue.
2: Sorry, we've got a friend called Robin. She loved that last song.

0: some people out and say hello to Deli, who's been tuning in all day. Hi, Deli, how you doing? Hope you're well, darling. And I'll see you Sunday in the woods. So, yeah. We're making a video for the orchestra. That's as naughty as it gets. And who else? There was somebody else. Robin, a big shout out for Robin. And also anyone else that is listening from Brighton.
1: My sister Sally might be tuning in, but she's got family quiz night and everyone goes on the
0: fair enough
1: WhatsApp and playing that. So all right. That's up in Lincoln, not too far.
0: Very good.
1: North Midlands.
0: Okay. Sorry, guys. Go for it.
2: Sally can listen to it again on something.
0: Yeah. You can always listen again on Mixcloud.
3: Oh, cool.
0: Yeah. Okay, guys. Well, lovely to see you. See you in a bit. What?

0: Well, that was the Songbox Boys, thanks. Rob and Phil, and we love you. That's brilliant.
1: Oh, thanks for having us again.
0: Yeah, thank you so much. It's great to see you guys go. And I've learned a new word, into the briny. So the briny.
2: So, about, I don't know how many times.
0: I know, but you know how many bands I'm in. I can't keep up. Right, so thank you guys. Cheers. Beautiful stuff.
3: Thanks for having us.
0: And when we're up and running again down at the big beach, we'll have you down. It'd be lovely to see you. Okay, we're going to spin one more song with Mr. Pete Foster and then another band. Yeah, so we'll see you in a minute.

0: Okay, ladies and jelly babies, welcome back, girls and boys. How are you all doing? You all right, Rog?
1: I'm a little bit tired, I must say.
0: I bet you are.
1: I'm a little bit tired.
0: You haven't stopped, have you?
1: I know. It's good, though.
0: Oh, man. It's lovely. Thank you.
1: I'm feeling good.
0: Okay, so this is Roger Brophy. He's changed from floor manager to guitarist and singer in this band. And Sweet and Low Down. We have Roger.
1: Yes, we do.
0: We do. And we have Steve Lahardy just blowing his nose there. Yeah. He's just getting ready. He's warming up.
1: Did you get that nose blow?
0: I think we did.
1: Did you? Oh, great.
0: And we have Dan.
1: It's not the COVID.
0: On bass. Mr. Dan.
2: Hey, Dan.
0: How you doing, Dan?
2: Very good, thank you.
0: Very nice. And we have lovely Bex on keyboards and vocals.
3: Hello.
0: Bex has been taking care of all the, what do you call it? PPE. I'm not sure what that stands for.
3: Personal protective equipment.
0: Blimey, okay, alright. Well, very good, thank you. I've got some of that at home, actually. Right, moving on. So, we are Sweet and Low Down. And we're going to do four songs for you.
1: Lovely.
0: So, first one, here we go. I'll give us a count.

0: was a Mr. David Bowie song, or David Bowie, whichever you prefer. Well, we love David Bowie. Sadly, gone all too soon. Aww. But we love him.
1: We actually, when he did die, we had a Bowie night in this room, didn't we? Can't remember. And everyone came and played Bowie songs all night and read poetry. Some people wrote songs for Bowie and poetry as well. I can remember Ronan doing a beautiful piece.
0: Yeah.
1: And Jem.
0: Yeah. Beautiful, beautiful stuff. Lovely video too. Check it out. Mm. Okay, what we got on next, Rog?
1: Ooh, Only Living Boy.
0: Yeah.
1: Oh, I got one right.
0: Well, well done.
1: Don't get used to it. Is this in a different... This is in a key, isn't it?
0: Roger's just putting his capo on. A capo is a piece of metal you put on the strings to change the keys. It's not something you toss in a salad.
1: Is it not?
0: No.
1: What's that then?
0: Oh, I'm sorry. I'm sorry. Moving on. Go on, play.
1: Wrong. starts... Sorry, I've had such a busy night. I'm forgetting. Hopefully, it'll be all right. This one's Simon and Garfunkel.
2: Just Simon, no Garfunkel.
1: Just Simon, no Garfunkel.
2: Writing about Garfunkel leaving.
1: I think that was yes. Beautiful story. So who's Tom then?
2: Garfunkel.
1: Tom Garfunkel. Sorry, we must get on. We've got. We're a bit late. Go on then. Is it me?
0: Yeah.

0: Is that all? Oh, we've been caught short. See, that's us talking, Nick.
1: Well, if we're quick.
0: Yeah, all right, go on.
1: Okay, so...
2: What's next?
1: Boys don't... Well, oh, are we?
0: I love this song. I'm going to have to learn it one day.
2: Right, quickie.
1: Right, okay, well, it's been lovely doing this gig from Brighton. We've absolutely adored it. We're just running a little bit late. Can we get a couple of extra minutes extension, Mr. Pete? Okay, check it out online and see if Steve from East Cheltenham don't mind. Couple of minutes. Right, come on, Rog, are you ready?
0: I'm there.
1: Alright, one...

0: Yes, straight on.
1: Right, this is our last one. So, are you good and ready, boys and girls?
0: Oh, yeah, baby.

0: Well thanks. Done, everybody.
1: Thanks, guys.
0: That was lovely.
1: Ronan.
0: Well, we've had a lovely night. So we're going to end our night with a little bit of poetry from our lovely friend Ronan, just to chill us all down a bit. And, yeah, thanks, everybody. It was a lovely night and great stuff. And we're looking forward to listening to Steve after this. And Fel Duo, yeah, I think that's the right name, from East Chiltern. So, yeah, Roe's going to end us. So you there, Mr. Roe? Yeah, come on the mic. Right.
2: And yeah, here I am.
0: Right. Okay.
2: How long have we got?
0: 5 minutes.
2: Okay.
0: If that.
2: Okay. The first one I want to do is, as those regular listeners to Thursday Night Show will know, some of us choose a sober life here. And I did on this day 8 years ago. So it's a sobriety birthday for me. And the first one I wanted to do is called a glass toucan. My mother gave me a glass toucan. It's here on the desk in front of me. It fell out the kitchen window the other day, landed in a bush 4 floors below, and it didn't even break, not a mark on it, which is all the more surprising. It's stained leaded glass. Should have fallen apart, really. Seems indestructible. It's fallen a few times, usually landing on the sill with a thump. Time for it to fly the coop. It's hung on so many windows. Every place I've lived for years now. Can't

0: remember when she gave it to me. Christmas present, I think. When I lived in Maida Vale, I remember it in that kitchen window. That place of lunacy, the peak of my prowess. And how I fell, crumpled in on myself. Gaps between contracts getting longer and longer. Last one with EMI Music. Then a breakup. Desperately clinging on a permie with Sony Music. While I fell apart. Scattered bits of myself shattered. It was the last job I had, the ability to work taken. Then a makeup, unworking years followed, heavily medicated. A move to Kentish Town and then on to Palmer's Green, though on the wrong side of the tracks, evidenced by my first and only mugging in my many years in London. I started to find recovery, though it didn't seem like it. Going to Chase Farm Mental Health Hospital, day after long day, with others equally lost. Some knew what they were dealing with and some, like me, not. And as I came off medication, a baby, seems crazy, but that's what we had been working on while I was a shell of a man. My first born in Queen Charlotte's, my second in Chase Farm 3 years after my time there. The home dad years, what a privilege to rear my two beautiful daughters from birth for 11 years. Chair of the Friends at their school raised 60k over 3 years. Rediscovered my music too.
1: So live at Robert Johnson. My name is Ian Joliet. You're very welcome to join me for another stiff one next Thursday at 5. Have a great evening and good night.

Yeah, he's back. It's a Bad Bunny. Just new from him. I'll try and pronounce the album title. It's Debi Tirar Mas Fotas from Bad Bunny. And that was La Mudanza. So as I said, I'm trying to squeeze in some quite long dance tunes that I really liked last year. If I was a real DJ, I'd mix these, but bear with me. Next up is Tim Reaper from East London with Cloaca. This is called Continuities.

It's never too early in the afternoon to have some drum and bass. That's Tim Reaper with Cloak Continuities from last year, which I really like. Something that's been reissued. We sadly lost Francois Hardy last year. And this is from a remastered reissued album called Quelle Merveille. And the song's called La Tombe de l'Amour.

0: Yeah, that's Francois Hardy with Le Tombe de l'Amour. But next up, an album that kind of passed me by last year, I didn't really listen to, and I've just started listening to it now. This is from last year, it was Common and Pete Rock, and From It. The album is called The Auditorium, Volume 1, and From It, this is called Dreamin'.
1: From the stellar regions of the soul.
2: Say what? Dreaming.

Yeah, that's common with Dreamin'. And Real DJs think of the next track to mix in there. And somebody in the chat, Ian Jolly, has just said about Jazzy Jeff and the Fresh Prince. And yes, moving along from that, another album that's kind of new to me. This is another remastered. This is Muddy Waters with an old tune called I'm Ready. Are you ready?

0: Yeah, I'm always ready for Muddy Waters. That's I'm ready. Next up, something I haven't heard in a very, very, very long time. And this harks back to 1995. This is Baby Kane from an EP called Survival Techniques. And I heard this on YouTube. This is called Gangstress.
1: Run, but run, but you can never run. But run, but you can never run. But run, but you can catch hell, kid. You get dealt with. Run, but run.

Yeah. Two drum and bass tracks in the one night. Wow. Yeah, that was Baby Kane from 1995. That's Gang Stress, it's called. Next up, we're going to kind of change it a little bit, as we're prone to do. This is somebody I have no idea who this person is, and if anybody does, please tell me. This is a guy called J.S. Wiss, and it's a single from last year called Slow Down.

0: slow.
1: Yeah, it's Jess West's Slow Down. Next up, a new album from a band called The Innocence Mission. And this is, I believe, their fifth album. And I haven't never heard of them before. But I heard this. The new album is called Midwinter Swimmers. It's kind of a cross between Nico with the Velvet Underground and The Sundays, which isn't a bad thing. And this tune is called Your Saturday Picture.

Yeah, beautiful. That's the Innocent Mission from a new album called Midwinter Swimmers. Next up, an album I've been listening a lot to, and it was really hard to pick one tune from this album. This is a new album from Zacchaeus Paul, and the album's called Jazz Money, and the track's called Better Days.

Yeah, I love that. That's Zaccheaus Paul from his album Jazz Money, new album. Sounds very 80s, and it's got a bit of Stevie Wonder in there, which I really like. So next up, a bit late for this. This is probably a week late, nearly a week late, for Valentine's Day. This is for Mrs. Turf Wars, and we had a great day last week in the sun in London. And this is the Friends of Distinction from an album called Whatever, and it is Great Day for Mrs. Turf Wars.

0: It's kind of a nice day,
1: ain't it? 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
0: You reckon it could be a little better?

0: forgot to kiss.
1: Oh, yeah.
2: Yeah. Nearly missed the kiss at the end, but got it. Okay, we need to kind of perk this up a little. I don't want you nodding off out there. So I think you should push that sofa back, push those chairs back. I know Adam C is cooking, so I think we should get on our feet and kind of limber up a bit and have a little dance. This is Mink and Shoes by Psychomagic, which is hard to say. So yeah, let's have a little dance.

Yeah, that's Minkin Shoes. And now we've got a bit warmed up, we're going to continue in that vein. And I'm going to squeeze a couple of more in. This is Motel Sazani with EKK.

Can we resolve the past, lurking jaws, joints of time, the base, to come of age in a dry place, holes and caves? The music was new, black, polished chrome, and came over the summer like liquid night. The DJs took pills to stay awake and play for 7 days.

Yeah, it's Motola Sazzini with EKK. We've got two more to squeeze in here. Next up is a guy that used to be the bass player in The Rapture, if anybody remembers The Rapture, great band from the 90s. This is Matty Saphir. He's now called Love Tempo. And this does sound like an 80s English band. And if anybody knows what that 80s English band is, put it in the chat. This is a thing called But I Do from Love Tempo.

Yeah, it's Love Tempo and Jan getting the Shack Attack connection there. But I think a bit more Level 42 for those people who remember Level 42 in the 90s. Last tune from me. Thanks for listening. Stay safe out there. Look forward to playing again next time. Loved Ian's show earlier on. Hearty Mills is up next. Enjoy. Oh, what am I going to play? Oh, this is... Sorrowful Roads by Joe Arnhem Jones from an album called Sorrow. A little bit of dub reggae.

So we had Banana Boat by Harry Belafonte, and then Coconut by Harry Nilsson. I really tried to avoid it, but you really can't, can you? We all just love our sugar.

That is the fabulous Chaka Khan with Like Sugar. And next we have the Cut a Rug Mix of Pelota by Kwangbin and Quantic. And Pelota, for those of you who love your hamon, is the shoulder. Can you hear the reveling? The background of the studio while I work.

That was Pelota Katarag Mix by Krongbin and Quantic. I ran a little over time, and soon I'm going to be fading out for the lost boy who's got the next couple of hours. He always plays great stuff, so stay tuned. After that, Voice of Doom continuing with his jazz series. DJ Gadget, Brian Borden, and 2 hours of Sister Lo-Fi. Stay tuned, stay locked. 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Over to you, Disco.

Good evening. Hopefully you can hear me. Good evening. It is I, the lost boy, who was apparently very lost. I'm turning up a bit more. Yes, thank you very much to Anu for covering me for there for the last, 10 minutes or so. I have finally managed to get everything working and I am here. It's going to be an interesting one this evening because I can't do any of my, swanky mixing that you're also very accustomed to. And I use that term very loosely. So I am going with a bit of a rock theme this evening, just because I kind of wanted to. And that's usually how I run my shows, because I want to. So that's what I'm doing. Oh, louder. I love it when people ask for it louder. How's that? That better? Oh, it looks better on the levels. Not that I can see them very well. But yes, I'm going for a rock theme this evening. And we will, that's what we're doing. There won't be any swanky mixing because I'm having to run everything off of iTunes. So the transitions, and I'm going to use that word loosely, are going to be a bit clunky. And I'm going down the maybe sort of 90s, noughties rock route mostly this evening. I think because that was actually probably, in my opinion, one of the better eras for rock music. Some people will very much say that I'm wrong, and they're entitled to their opinion, but I'm not wrong. This is all quality rock music, and I think you will agree. So, obviously, started with the Killers there, iconic Killers. Apart from the fact that I just really love their first album, Hot Fuzz. Like, the songs in that were just genuinely, genuinely awesome. I think the albums after that, not particularly great. And some of my friends who are massive fans will disagree. But I think that was like their one good album and then that was it. They didn't have anything as iconic after that. So I don't know why they're still so celebrated. But, that's fine. That album was great. I love them for it. I wouldn't pay the ridiculous ticket prices that they're asking to go and see them anymore. But hey, let's get on with it and let's get into some strokes, shall we?

awesome. We had the Strokes and Jimmy World, a praise chorus, has to be one of my favourite songs. I can't remember who introduced me to that. I think it was one of my friends, Kai, introduced me to them. It's either him or Ryan. Don't recall. But that very, very quickly became one of my top kind of, I'm going to call it a rock song. I think a lot of people call it indie, but I don't really mind which box you want to put it in. I'm calling it rock for now. It's just brilliant. It's so catchy. Everything about that is catchy. We are back. I am here. I did make it after all. Again, thank you to Anu for standing in for me whilst I was trying to fix all my many life problems. And also, nice new picture, Anu. That's the first time I've seen that picture. Very hot. Well done. Like that. It has inspired me to consider getting some new pictures of myself. But that's effort. And right now, no. Welcome to the rest of you. I have been listening in whilst I have been running around frantically. And I've been watching the chat. So hello to everyone else that's in the chat. And those of you that have been chatting to me in it as you've witnessed me freaking out slightly. Also, first show back in the new year of 2024. Hello, welcome, happy new year. It's here, it's happened. We have moved on. But have we got better? Yes, of course we have. I hope you all had a lovely new year. I had a wonderful, delightful new year DJing in a venue, actually in Croydon. And surprisingly enough, it was quite lively and it was a lot of good fun. Wasn't that convinced about it beforehand, but I thought, you know, let's give it a bash. And it was very good. I very much enjoyed the crowd, the venue, the people, the punters, the clientele at the Fox down in Colesden. And it was a lot of fun. What did you guys get up to? Did you go out? Did you party in the streets? Did you stay home and have a hot chocolate? Did you even see it to midnight? Because I know there are a lot of people out there that definitely did not make it to 12 o'clock because they have reached a particular point in their life where they don't really see the point anymore. It's just another day. Thank you, Hardy. He's put me off now. I'm blushing. What did you get up to at New Year? What did you do at Christmas? Are you more of a Christmas Day person or are you more of like a New Year party kind of person? I would tend to lean on, if I don't have to do any cooking or be expected to do anything at all, I'll go Christmas Day. That's fine. Because I usually work New Year's Eve anyway, even if it is my birthday. And do you know what? If it was just like, I don't know. Is New Year's really, like, is it really that? Is it it? I don't know of a time that I've actually had a mad, wild New Year's Eve. I think I just remember most of the time working all of them. So being behind the decks or singing or something on a New Year's Eve. So I was the entertainment instead of being entertained. And I never had the inclination to go and stand in a street full of 100,000 people and get crushed. So, yeah, let me know. What do you do? What is your new year? We're in a new year. It's January. It's not January. It's February. Welcome. Hi. I've caught up. How was your January? Was it nice? Did you do dry January? Did you ruin yourself over Christmas? You contemplate that and we'll take a listen to some music.

Yeah, pretty fly for a white guy. That was Blink 182 with Obvious, and The Offspring with Pretty Fly for a White Guy. Taking me back to my, well, sort of like teenage and university years, which seems to feature quite a lot in this show. It's just a realization that I'm having at this moment in time. Hardy, who chooses to play, apparently, Monopoly at New Year. I kind of, like, is that not dangerous stroke violent? I feel like that could go wrong very, very, very, very quickly. Just finishing a game of Risk. I don't even think I've played Risk before. Well, not that version of Risk. I think I play Risk on a very, very regular basis. Mostly Monday to Friday, 9 to 5. Actually, I'm a teacher, so that's 9 to 5. Ridiculous. 7:30 in the morning until whatever time I get to escape the building later on that afternoon, stroke most likely the evening. Yeah, very much. My game of Risk is, will I get fired today for being overly savage to a really annoying child? And the answer so far after 7 years is no, not yet. But, you know, I'm still somewhat young, stroke middle-aged, and really feeling the pain of that. So, I did actually have something else to talk about. Don't know what it was now. I've been distracted by myself and the fact that I can't keep on topic for too long. So, I'm going to move on with some more rock music. Oh, I know what it was. My inspiration for the rock thing. Also, because I was at an event, it may have been a retro event that lasted all weekends and was hosted by a particular holiday getaway village. I say hosted by, it was just there. And at the karaoke, which I did, someone did a Linkin Park song. And the place went absolutely nuts for it. It was wild. Even I went wild for it. It was brilliant. It was a lot of fun. And as I stood there, I thought, I really hope that's, like, I don't want to follow that. Because my song's not going to do that. That's not my, the song I'm doing is definitely not going to do that to people. So it just kind of got me really in the mood for, like, rock music. Unfortunately, that was the only rock music that I heard that weekend. And I really could have done with some more. And I'm not entirely sure why this particular brand of retro-ish weekends don't do a bit more of that. I've got a rough idea. But I was like, no, I need some rock music in my life. And I thought I'd bring that to you. Also, it's been a rough 2 weeks. And I just wanted to, like, I know rock music isn't necessarily angry. But, you know, something a bit harder. We're going to go with something a bit more homely at the minute. And that's some Skunk Anansie. Yes.

And we're back, and that was smoothly faded out once again with my iTunes DJing this evening and my really poor microphone control. All I have to do is reach across four different regions of my desk to make this happen this week. This is a joy. Hardy trying to take the crunch out of rock music there. Man, what are you doing? Don't do that. Don't touch someone's caps, man. Skunk Nancy up first. What a legend is Skin. I was lucky enough to see them, oh god, it must have been about a year ago now in Brixton. And she's still awesome. She still rocks. Her voice is just still an absolute powerhouse. And I love it. I don't think I'll ever get tired of that. I think they're just absolutely amazing. And I'll go and see them again, if I can. Then we had Ash, Shining Light. What a tune. I have to admit, I wasn't really a huge fan of that back in the day, whenever it came out. But then, it's kind of grown on me. I don't know if it was just one of those things where I'm very much one of these people that doesn't like to jump on board something too soon. So, if I suspect that people are, like, it's becoming, I was going to call it a fad. I don't think a fad. But you know, if something just bursts into popularity straight away. One of the songs I could think of is Katie Tunstall, Black Horse and the Cherry Tree. I just refused to like that. I refused to get on board. I had some sort of weird principle that this was just, nah, I'm not getting involved. I think you're all wrong. I think you're bigging up something that's not as big as it should be. Blah, blah, blah, blah, blah. I'm an idiot. Yes, I know. And this, I think, was one of those. And I was just like, nah, refused to like it. But I was a stubborn teenager back then. But let's get into some more rock music. Please let me know if you're enjoying the rock music. Or if you would like it toned down into like some sort of a harp and string section or something like that, Hardy. Yeah? Is it getting a little bit late in the evening, buddy, for this noise, for the noisy guitars? I will say it's fine. Bit of an acquired taste at times. I'm trying not to go down too much of a black hole, dark hole, deep hole, whatever way you want to think about it, with the level of noisy crunchiness. And I think we should have some of my American contingent joining us very soon as well. I just text them during the songs there. So let's kick on with more rock music, stroke slightly indie as well.

Yes, welcome back. Turned the mic up a lot that time. I'll just move further away, it's fine. I'll be honest, I forgot who the first song was that I played because I was getting engrossed in some conversation whilst the songs were going on. One, I'm looking at the Discord chat, so feel free to get involved in that. If you're just listening, feel free to, and you're on the website, pop in. You can like get involved in the chat and drop things in there. I'm watching it. I'm watching people chat about like Raspberry Pis and Tiger Woods. I don't know what that means. Yeah, well done. The last song there was Story of a Girl. Now that one actually purposely goes out to my friend Chris, who is now tuned in from Florida. Hello, Chris. And I have to thank him for the fact that I like the song. Because I think, was it

underground. Unfortunately, that's where the man is. R.I.P. MC Conrad. This one goes out to you, Bookham, Goto, PFM. Tried to find some of the tracks tonight with Conrad MCing over. I'll make sure I get out the next one. This is a small tribute. Big shout out to everyone listening. Big shout out to the Southampton crew, my cousin Ruben, Luke, Rosie, Ethan, Rude Boy, usual. Anyway, this is

You are this universe.

For those of you that do know, MC Conrad didn't really used to sing. This is one of the later tracks that he made together with Paul S.G. He had a lot of stuff lined up apparently with Makoto. He was playing with him recently after a long stint with LTJ Bookham. Anyway.

Yes, yes. So the last one was Eyes on Me, original by Rover. Top of the charts on the dance floor for the D&B charts at the moment. Slow on the beat four. This one's absolute banger. Too Shy, Polar, Bryson, I Yama. Absolute killer tune.

pen. Like so-called trendy friends, you get fair weather at the weekend with so many turns and bends. Too many moving parts turn passion into pounds and exchange for art, but it tears lives apart. Some wager hard on it, suddenly a part of their poison. You was written, smitten, in parts to avoid the plague. Somebody spilled the

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And then you've got the voice of doom coming up after me. So please, stay locked in. Hope you've enjoyed this DJ Eerie signing out. Take care. Good night, all.

0: So coming up in a minute, you're going to have the voice of Doom. I'm going to give the hand over to him. I'll be locked in for the next couple of hours. Hopefully you will too. It's been a pleasure for me to play for you tonight on the Thursday Night Show. Thank you very much. Cheers.
1: So it's that kind of thing. We just got too outspoken for the situation.

Well, hello there, TTNS. How on earth are you? Ah, it's warm. It's warm, isn't it? It is warm. Good. I'm just double checking there because I appear to be wearing next to nothing, which is possibly a mental image that you didn't need at 5 o'clock UK time here on the good ship TTNS. You are very welcome. I can't remember if I said my name, but if I didn't, hello, I am Ian Joliet, and you are listening to the 5 o'clock cocktail hour. And we begin with an early evening epic. This is Smarland, but possibly if you've never heard them before, because on this occasion, on the knobs, we are to find the gentle, delicate, and loving hands of Mogwai.

And if you'll allow me this minor indulgence, splendid. That was opening proceedings this week on the 5 o'clock cocktail hour, the very delightful Mogwai remix of a piece of music which I am going to butcher in the pronunciation. So apologies. Do we think they're Swedish? I'm probably going to click something in a minute, which will tell me that they're definitely something or other. But anyway, the title of that track, the pronunciation of which I'm entirely unconfident about. I'm also unconfident about saying unconfident, but anyway. Det er aldrig for sent at geup. If you sound confident, then you can get away with things, right? I think that's what we've learned from modern politics, but I shall move on from that. More importantly, it was the Mogwai remix, as previously mentioned, and the artist in question is Smarland, and that particular remix came out just recently, you see, on the rather marvellously titled, if I can get my glasses on here, Pomperipossa Records. Does that sound about right? Pomperipossa Records, indeed. Very good. You say this came out just recently, and I did, you know. And why would that be? Because you're listening to the 5 o'clock cocktail hour, and it's a new releases show. Apart from a couple of small exceptions, but we shall deal with that in due course. Now, Mogwai, of course, you know Mogwai, of course. They're great. They're Scottish. They run Rock Action Records, and they've been around for an exceptionally long time. I think I first started listening to Mogwai, and I can't even say for certain if this is when they'd just started, but 30 years ago now? It's a long time. It's a long time. But what I can tell you about Smarland, who are new to me, is they consist of Tobias Eideveld, Dach Rosenqvist, and Christian Hutchison-Berg. They are one half of Post Kraut. Oh, sorry, Tobias Eideveld. Eideveld is one half of Post Kraut duo Domus, who released their debut album Lucid Dreaming in 2020 on Swedish label. Ah, Swedish, you see. I was my half-baked facts in the end came to fruition. Dag Rosenqvist has released countless albums solo and in various constellations, and worked with music for both film and stage since his debut in 2005, and so it goes on, but you get the general idea. They seem to be gentlemen who have done fine musical things in their own right, and then have come together under the auspices of Smarland, and we're very grateful that they chose to do that. Indeed, even more grateful that they decided to give Mogwai a bell for remixing purposes. Now then, what have I got to excite you over the next 51 of the King's Minutes? Feature artist this week is Beth Orton. We have a absolute dance floor destroyer from Venby, some wonky pop from Ford, and you may quickly realise that the 5 o'clock cocktail hour is a show with more features than sense. I'm not denying this for one second, and so for reasons best known to, well, I'm not sure, the bowels of my subconscious perhaps, I've decided that we really need is at least two more features, so we'll see how that goes, but time is generally always against me, and that is as good a moment as any to tell myself to shut up and play more music. This is the lullaby section, taking you to the bleeding edge of Soporific pop and the home of tranquilizing bangers. I mentioned that this week's featured artist is Beth Orton. Last week it was Eugene McGuinness.

I don't want to strike any kind of self-congratulatory tone here, you understand. After all, I did not write any of these songs, or indeed, actually, I mean, for what it's worth, I mean, contrary to popular belief, I didn't actually play any of the instruments either. I know, it's extraordinary, isn't it? But that was rather delightful, don't you think? Well, you do. That's excellent. If you'd like to tell me how delightful you thought that was, and I stress once again, I won't take any credit for that whatsoever. I am but the conduits, you see. But please do join us in the chat room at ttns.uk. And let's talk about pop music, shall we? Because I like pop music. Do you? Oh, you do. Excellent. So that was Lullaby Section Part 2. I've just realised I've done another really stupid thing. And that's several already within the space of the opening kind of few minutes of this attempted radio mission. That's no good, is it? Let's see if we can remedy that right about now. Where indeed were we? I think I was saying to you that I rather liked that last song, and it's true, I did. It was part two of the Lullaby Section, and as ever, I trust you felt transported to the bleeding edge of soporific pop and the home of tranquilizing bangers. I played you, well, I should have got to this slightly sooner, I think. Pictish Trail, a Scottish gentleman of repute and justified acclaim, has been around the traps for some time. He has a new album called I'm not sure about this as an album title, but Life Slime is what he's decided to call that there. And really came out on Fire Records. I confess I haven't even listened to the whole thing yet, but I like the title track, and I really like the tune I played you just then, which is called Hold It. Well, there you go. I mean, do we need any more? Perhaps we don't. Part one of the Lullaby Section was from Eugene McGuinness, who was the subject under the microscope of, he was last week's featured artist, the Zaphod Beeblebrox double header. Double header, you see, because I play two tracks from the featured artist. Something old and something new is the way it generally works. And indeed, Eugene McGuinness has a brand new album. It's called Eugene McGuinness Versus the Universe. Came out through two record labels. Both with good names. Mellotone is fine, but I'm excited even more so by the other label, Docklands Speed Shop. Marvellous. Anyway, that came out just recently, you see, this being a new releases show. And last week I played you East End Requiem as part of the Zaphod. And today, what was it today? It was Warped Tapes for the Lullaby Section. Excellent. We're up to date then. So should we play some more music, or rather think we should? It is time now for an exercise in radio telepathy, you see. So the track I'm about to play you. Now, have I done myself? I have done myself a mischief. Let's not do that again. I'm about to play you a song. about which I'm sure you're absolutely delighted. It very much puts me in mind of two bands, one British, one American. So if you can plunge your digits into my cerebral cortex and join me in the chat room at ttns.uk, tell me please. I'd say you'd probably associate both of these bands from the 1990s and possibly even two specific albums from the mid to late 90s. Is that enough clues? But okay. But let's keep it simple, shall we? You'll get entry-level points if you name one of the bands. Gold-plated double points for both. Which two bands, one British, one American, does this remind me of? I'm going to play you Andrew Bird and Gavin Brivik's collaboration called Need Someone.

I've only done it again. I don't know what is wrong with me today. I'm a massive idiot hole, and my name is Ian Joliet, and you're listening to the 5 o'clock cocktail hour, courtesy of the good people at TTNS. But I seem to have an absolute blind spot for not queuing up the next track, which, I mean, what an absolute idiot. But anyway, but I'm not drawing attention to it. I'm definitely not drawing attention to it there. So where were we? You've just been listening to some drum and bass, and that's because it was time for another feature. I thought we hadn't had one for approximately 0.3 of a second, and that was Ringo and Paul, my regular reminders to play more drum and bass. And you heard from Lower, I think I'm going to go with Lower as a pronunciation. It's L-O-W colon R, which isn't very helpful. It's a new single which came out on the 12th of June on MD Audio.

called Saint and Enemy. And tell you a little bit about Lower, a UK drum and bass artist known for blending. Oh, here we go. This is just the kind of press release I don't like. Let's gloss over that bit then. After first cutting his teeth as a dubstep DJ, Ben, for it is he, Ben developed the Lower alias and began shaping the sound he is known for today. Soulful, energetic, and full of character, with a strong sense of musicality running through everything he creates. And the name apparently itself borrowed from a factory test unit, which reflects an industrial strength, curiosity, and ambition that continues to blah blah blah blah blah blah blah blah. And we're back. Okay, then. So what do we have before Lower? We had another opportunity for points, indeed. It was Together at Last, a grand meeting of minds in the pop universe. I played you a track called Chase, which has received several remixes, one by Martin Brodeen, another by Ilya Santana. But the one we're interested in is a remix by Fred Folker, who you... you're aware of Fred Folker? He's done a lot of exciting things in the past. DJ, musician, and producer, a pioneer of the French touch scene, whose influence spans both decades and genres. Running Intro might be something that you're aware of. But anyway, it's him on the knobs there, you see. His remix of a track called Chase, and it's by Giorgio Moroder. The actual Giorgio Moroder. This EP of remixes, three remixes of the track Chase, came out on the 19th of June on MB Disco under license from Cause and Effect, it says here. Right then, let's play some more music. It's time for the Z4B Rocks double header. Two tracks related to this week's featured artist. Now then, more features than sense, and two for the price of one. Because it's also this first track I'm playing you, which I went down into the vaults, you see, here at the villa, to dust off something that I might play you from Beth Orton's back catalogue. And I was confidently expecting to play something from Trailer Park or Central Reservation, something like that. Actually, possibly, maybe, don't tell anyone, forgotten all about this collaboration with the Chemical Brothers. So I'll give you another clue. It's called I Never Asked to Be Your Mountain, but there are definitely points in the chat room if you would care to sashay with me, gentle listener, into Curious Cover Corner and tell me who are Beth and the Chemical Brothers covering here.

I would rather be. And if I could be anywhere.

Come on. Hello there. My name is Ian Joliet. You're listening to the 5 o'clock Cocktail Hour, courtesy of the good people at TTNS. And this is the Zephyr Beeble Rocks doubleheader, my featured artist of the week. And you've just been listening to the Grand Dame of jazz-inflected indie folk. With a smattering of pop on the side. I refer, of course, to Beth Orton. And that was a track called Waiting, and it is taken from her brand new album. But she began, gentle listener, way back. Well, her debut album, Trailer Park, came out in 1996. So, 30 years later, we have her bang up to date with The Ground Above. I played the title track of the album, I think 3 weeks ago, or thereabouts, you'll give or take, you know, two, three, four, something of that order. And the new album came out on the 26th of June through Partisan Records. And this week, for the Something New, I played you Waiting, which falls very neatly in the middle of the album there. But Beth Orton probably needs no introduction, yet I will. Anyway, prior to this album, she released Weather Alive back in 2022, one of the most critically acclaimed albums of the year, featured in Best of the Year lists from NPR, Pitchfork, and the New York Times, the latter of which praised Orton for her modal vocal phrases and marvelling stories. I mean, so one thing that's, if you have been listening to Beth through the decades, one of the things you might well have noticed is the change in her voice. I mean, I guess she has just got older, and there's other sort of singers before her. I mean, I'm assuming that Beth Orton would be a fan of Joni Mitchell, for example, and Joni Mitchell's voice. I'm not saying there's anything, it's not a value judgment at all, but you listen to Joni Mitchell latterly, and you know, that is a different voice that's singing Blue, for example. The Something Old, though, played the first track out of The Traps, was an extraordinary collaboration with the Chemical Brothers, and also a curious cover version for this week. And I just noticed in the chat room there, I was just casting my eye at ttns.uk to see if anyone had spotted the curious cover, but Coco is out there, and I think indeed is up after me today. And according to Coco, Beth Orton was one of the best things about the 1990s. The track I played you, I Never Asked to Be Your Mountain, as a collaboration with the Chemical Brothers from I think 2018, if I remember that correctly. Indeed, I Never Asked to Be Your Mountain is a cover version of Tim Buckley, which featured on his 1967 album Goodbye and Hello. I'm running out of time. What a surprise. Time for the Harvey Wallbanger, then. A fantastically fruity dance floor destroyer and some very amusing wry lyrics to boot. This is Ven B.

I don't want to turn it down because I'm having a semi-alright time by myself, thank you very much. And it's actually took me a very long time to actually be alright with myself in the first place.

So the Harvey Wallbanger I played you by Ven B. A one-word line that she has to say about herself today is the oldest you've ever been and the youngest you'll ever be. Something to think about there. The track I played you, Encore, Encore, which makes me laugh every time I hear it, but it's also, usefully, a fantastically fruity Dance Floor Destroyer, and that's why it's this week's Harvey Wallbanger, and it came out on the 5th of June, self-released. The track you're currently listening to is the return, I'm delighted to say, of Dan Deacon, featuring the talents of Eric Andre. This track is called Brothers, and it's taken from a Netflix endeavour called Little Brother.

coming up after me on TTNS for your entertainment and delectation this evening. At 6 o'clock, it's the aforementioned Coco. This is UK Times. After Coco at 7, The Man Without Whom, The Ever Present, The Mater D, Hardy Melt. 2 hours with Divinyl and Anu Revolution. It is The New Romantics from 8 till 10, followed by DJ Discordian and Grins. And then through the midnight hour we go. 2 hours in the company of Man Bones, then Nassim and Parnat to finish all the way from Mexico.

Hello. What's up, post-punks? Welcome to the 6 o'clock hour of the Thursday Night Show Live. I'm Coco, and I will be serving up some post-punk tunes for you with saxophones. Join me in the chat room. Yak it up with the other like-minded souls. See you there.

Yes, folks. Hello. Hello once again, and welcome. This is the Thursday Night Show live, and I'm Coco. I'm so tickled to be here with you till 7. That was Ultravox from their second album, Ha Ha Ha, the song Hiroshima Mon Amour. And I gotta say, you know, there's a crap ton of really nice pop songs with saxophone solos from the kind of early to mid 80s. I won't be playing many of those. I'm gonna veer more into the sounds like a cat being strangled a little bit once I get there. If that's your jam, cacophony was my inspiration for this here playlist. I pick a theme every time. It's different every time. So up next is a band from Tel Aviv, actually, on the Fortuna Records label. They are called Minimal Compact, and listen out on this one for the sax and also the bass clarinet.

No Tears, Tuxedo Moon from 1978. They are from San Francisco. And I was trying to remember if I've ever seen them live. I don't know. It's all a blur. Maybe I did. And we heard Static Dancin', or Static Dancin', Minimal Compact. They've got members from Brussels and from Tel Aviv. I'll have you know, don't you know. And Danny M. is in the chat room. Hello! And he was into the Tuxedo Moon. He said it was a banger. Thank you very much. I do agree with that. You're listening to the Thursday Night Show, and tonight I'm playing post-punk. What is post-punk? Well, heck if I know. I mean, I have an idea in my mind of what it is. What is the strict definition? It came after. But anything with post attached to it, I think, means heavily influenced by and then responded to and turned it on its head. So, coming up, I have got, some lady-driven post-punk with saxophone. You probably know who I'm talking about. We've got the return of Wafflemeister's Choice, don't you know? And some insanely funky beats. So be prepared for that. This is The Raincoats from their first album called The Raincoats with Black and White.

James Chance and the Distortions from the No Wave New York City scene in the late 70s, specifically the Lower East Side, a response to New Wave, which was just oh so very commercial, they thought. And DJ Wafflemeister suggested I play James Chance, Don't You Know? And I already had that song in the playlist, so the proper Wafflemeister choice will be coming up shortly. We heard Essential Logic from 1981, Laura Logic's band. She left X-Ray Specs and started her band to feature the saxophone. And God, don't you just love, I mean, this is what's so great about post-punk. You wouldn't have heard this during the punk era. Brute Fury! Just, you know, it's a sort of melange, if you will, of art and noise and pop and music and all the instruments doing their thing. Love it. And the Raincoats, we heard Black and White. And just, you know, everything I'm playing is like late 70s, early 80s, so I could possibly dispense with telling you the year, because we were all there, except you spring chickens there, maybe, in the audience. So, yes, my name is Coco. You're listening to the Thursday Night Show live. The chat room is very quiet. I think people are napping on the sofa in transit or there's some malaise with the heat wave, I realize. Okay, the next one is the one that Wafflemeister put into a playlist for me called Post-Punk Sax when I told him I was doing this theme, and it just was the standout for me. I mean, there is a Venn diagram, if you like, of stuff he likes, stuff I like, and then there is significant overlap. So this one is firmly in the overlap section. I love that he suggested the Golden Palominos, who are from Cleveland. They were this, you know, super group with people coming and going. And it's really like some seriously excellent funky noise pop. The tune is Clean Plate.

0: Oh, that now that one, the worst band name ever. The Dancing Cigarettes. Really. I mean, I ask you, is there a worse band name than the Dancing Cigarettes? The song Best Friend, they're from Indiana. I'm just keeping in this little Midwest kind of vibe for this set. We heard the Golden Palominos, the super group from Cleveland before that. And that one, oh man, just all the noise in there. I mean, come for the saxophones that sound like a dying walrus on the beach, and stay for the squeaky guitars and the muttering and all manner of noise. Love it. So we have some people, some very fine people now with us. Hearty Melts. Grins is going to be on last minute, doing some last minute planning here in a bit of a panic. That's okay. That's what the chat room is for. We have Adam C. Hello, Adam C. Kiwi Girl, one of the usual suspects. And Anu also put in an appearance. Who am I missing? Yeah, Ian was around a while ago. He might be lurking after his very fine set in the 5 o'clock hour. Yeah, so I'm playing some post-punk, and it has to include the saxophone. That is my brief for tonight. And in the post-punk era, the songs got really long. That is one of the hallmarks. I mean, they just pressed record and kept on playing. I mean, Clean Plate, the Golden Palominos, that was 6.5 minutes, guys. And every second that I spend playing a long song, I panic a little bit because the hour is slipping by. And here I am talking. I mean, I'm also just chomping up my, eating up my hour, just waxing lyrical here for you. So the next one, oh, the next set, man, this one, this is my very favorite. Post-punk funk. I mean, there were some radical toe-tapping bass lines in the post-punk era. Were there not? And the next one is Maximum Joy from Bristol. This is some serious, groovy post-punk for you here, man.
1: Okay, let's go. Let's go.

right. Too right. Actually, it's just right. David Bowie from the album Young Americans. Is 1975 too early to be post-punk? No, because think about what came before that. Diamond Dogs. What did he do next? He did Young Americans. By the way, every song on that album fits my brief tonight. And right, that was just, I had that as an earworm all week. I knew I had to play it. And last time I was on the air, I played Moss Garden from the album Heroes. And that worked out really well for me, I have to say. I just felt so good after. Yeah. I mean, we don't have time for me to talk about all the stuff that is on my mind that I would love to share with you. Because even though you can turn off your internet or your radio, you are a captive audience, kind of. And I mean, once again, what is post-punk? Is that post-punk? Given that it happened before a lot of punk, it kind of was. And I wish I could explain that to you. I mean, really, the earliest post-punk, which was really punk, but kind of post, is, you know, Funhouse, 1970, The Stooges, the last track, L.A. Blues, on that record. So post-punk cacophony. Oh, my thingy is happening. Okay, I'm going to go fix that. And, yeah, before that, Maximum Joy. So let's play this one while I fix my thing. It didn't work. Okay, hold on, guys. This is live internet radio, remember. It worked. Okay, check this one out. It'll surprise you when you realize what it is.

Okay, people. I had a little situation there, and I panicked, and I just had to pick a song. But Grins in the chat room, I realize now, might be able to help me solve my technical woes. Because sometimes DJ Coco just wants to get on, and producer Coco isn't happy. No. I am going to fade here. This is Tears for Fears. It's a demo. It is from 1985, so it starts out with a kind of a Miami Vice kind of vibe. But that's okay. Yeah, and then there's a waily saxophone. You know, what I'm not doing is actually talking about the saxophone players, who they are. Like, David Sanborn played on Young Americans, and that's radical, man. He's a jazz guy, and then David Bowie hired him, along with other really amazing people. I mean, Carlos Alomar, that was when they met and started hanging out together. Yeah. So let me just tell you who is coming up next after me, because it's pretty exciting. Hardy Milts, 7 o'clock, as usual. I know, Kiwi Girl says, great show, very kind of you, very sweet. That hour went fast. I know. How does that even work? It's like a time loop situation. Okay, Hardy Milts, you know, will be on. And then we have 2 hours of Divinyl and Anu Revolution, the Nude Romantics from 8 to 10, DJ Discordian, and then Grins. Grins has, you have a couple hours still to prepare. It's going to be grand. It'll be great. I'll listen to the recording because I'll be asleep, I hope. Men Bones, Nassim, and then Parnat in Mexico. It's going to be grand. The Thursday night show, live internet radio, anything can happen. So listen to this. Avalon, Roxy Music. This song he wrote for his son. It's called Tada or Tara. And I've heard this song live a few times. And I would just like to shout to the lady saxophonist and keyboardist, actually, she's a multi-instrumentalist, Georgia Chalmers, who comes from musical royalty, actually, and she toured with Brian Ferry the last several years. I mean, it's been a few years, but I saw him live, like, a few times, and she's such a badass. Yeah, I mean, she also looks like, you know, a supermodel from the early 80s. But, you know, she's also just a badass. And she played that song and it was just so grand. So I'm handing over to Hardy quite soon. I'm going to play Swell Maps and it's probably going to fade out. The song is Let's Buy a Bridge. And I am just so tickled that you listened. Thank you all. And I will see you in 3 weeks' time at 8 o'clock live. Don't you know?

Good evening, everybody. I do hope you are well. You are listening to the Thursday Night Show. I'm Hardy Milks. I have to say thank you to Ian Joliet for opening the evening live for us, as always. Lots of fascinating new music. And thank you to Coco for that last hour. So much noisy music. And very interesting, I have to say. If you did not hear Coco's show, of course, you can catch up on the rewind. Go to our website, top right, click on rewind and select any of the acts that you were not able to listen to live.

And if you did not hear her show, then I will, if you've only just joined us, I will tell you who is coming up for the rest of the evening. I'm followed in an hour by Annual Revolution, The Nude Romantics, 2 hours with David Vinyl. Then we have an hour with DJ Discordian, taking us up to midnight. Grins is back. After midnight, we go to the Americas. 2 hours with Man Bones, an hour with Nassim, and if we're lucky, 2 hours with, oh no, just an hour with Parnat, closing the evening for us. So, I have, as usual, a roundup of new and recent releases from the independent record labels. I'm going to open with a new act for me, Cinderwell. Cinderwell is Amelia Baker. She has an album out on July the 17th on Hen House called A Blooming Body. This track is Beyond the Pale.

This is an act I have played many times in the past. Ian Sweet. Ian Sweet is Gillian Medford. That is from her album Shiver Struck, out on July the 24th. That track was Silver Screen. About the track, she said it is about restless ambition and her constant feeling of striving for something more, never quite getting there, and hoping that one day she will be satisfied with her achievements. Yeah, I can identify with that. How about a change of pace? This is a new one from Yard Act.

Wasn't that interesting? I shall come back to that. I played Yard Act, New Beginnings, from their album, You're Gonna Need a Little Music. It's out next week, on Republic. Yeah, Coco is a fan of Yard Act. I am as well. I can't say I'm like a, I'm not obsessed with them, but of the post-punk UK bands, I have very much enjoyed their first two albums, particularly the lyrics. And I read earlier in the week that they are recording, they have been recording and are still recording 50 new tracks. Yeah, I mean that's just incredible, isn't it? Well, assuming they're all of that quality, they might not be. Yeah, so that one I said in the chat room, Cudis, if you can recognize who this is, I would not have recognized it, and nobody's recognized it, and I'm not surprised. But that, strangely, is a new single from Yello, and apparently, the two guys who are Yello, oh crikey, right, one of them's called Boris, the other's called Dietra. I can't remember now. I mean, they must be in their 80s by now, surely. Apparently, they have been going through their entire archive and digitizing it, and stumbled across that vocal which had never been used, and so they have produced a musical arrangement around just the vocal and released it. I found it on YouTube. There's a couple of tracks I shall play. In fact, I'm going to play one next that I found on YouTube this week. I'm wittering on, aren't I? So this one, this is what you might call an internet band. No, they are an internet band. They state themselves they are an internet band. This is absolutely charming. I shall just play it.

I have gotten ahead of myself. I need to... Right, so, that last track, Jim James, Come Again, from his solo album, Wowed Out. It will be out August the 28th on ATO. Jim James is the founder of the band My Morning Jacket. I've listened. I wouldn't say I'm a fan of My Morning Jacket, but I do. I'm kind of drawn to the interesting time signatures and syncopation, and you can hear that in all. I hope you heard that in that track. It's interesting, isn't it? I shall avoid whittering. Before that, I played Julia Holter. Track was Fantasy from her album Materia. Also out in August the 21st, on Domino. And she's described that as a companion to her 2024 album, Something in the Room. I've got a feeling, I think there might be Something in the Room. Oh yeah, there we go. Something in the Room She Moves. A companion album to that, in that all of the tracks on this album were written and recorded at the same time, but didn't make it onto that album. And before that, I played Pomplamoose. Pomplamoose are a YouTube band. They release all of their music, as far as I can tell, as YouTube videos. I don't think they have a record label. I don't think they've released an album physically, or actually, I'll have to look this up. I don't know whether they've even released on a platform like Bandcamp. But that was a single called C'est Simple, and you would have noticed it was in French. And they will be conducting a tour of Europe in October, and I think they're coming to the UK as well. So, yeah, I need to play another track. This is PJ Harvey, and there's a story behind this track as well. It starts quietly. It's a slow burn, as they say. It's worth listening to.

My goodness, that had a cinematic feel to it, didn't it? That was PJ Harvey. Track is Voyager, from her new album. Interestingly, she wrote it she was in the process of writing it for her new album when she was approached by Professor Brian Cox, and he asked her to produce a piece of music for his tour. I didn't know he was doing a tour, called Emergence, and she had already conceived of the idea of a piece of music inspired by the Voyager missions, the Voyager space probes, which are, I think Voyager 1 is nearly 50 years since it was launched. And, yeah, goodness me, it's heading out into space with what I think might be the coordinates to a hostile foreign alien civilization that might decide we need stamping out. I don't know. Yeah, anyway, it will. We don't know when her album will be out, but we do know that a version of that track will be on it, and that version will be used by Brian Cox on his tour. Yeah, I'm curious, what's his tour about? I love Brian Cox, I have to say. Before that, I haven't told you this, have I? Oh yes, I have. I've told you all that. I'm not going to tell. Right, I'm losing the plot. This is Nicole Atkins.

That was fun. And yeah, Adam C in the chat room said, this is fun. And Coco says, yeah, me likes. All one word. I like that. That was a new act for me. That was Planet Automatic. Spelled PLANETTE. Planet. And I think they are, I think the band has four girls in it, which I guess is why they are calling it Planet Automatic. Track was Couchfly from their album Blue Fascination, which will be out the end of the month, July the 31st, on Bad Cat Records. Another new label for me. Yeah, I should spell that too. Bad. Cat. C-A-double-T. Oh, yeah. So I guess the cat... Does the cat tie in with the planet? I don't know. I shall have to dig deeper. They're from Philadelphia. That's all I know about them because I only discovered them, last night. And, after half a bottle of vodka. Before that, I played Nicole Atkins, When the Night Falls, from her album Drama, out on September the 18th on Sun Records. What I read about that was that the entire album is an exploration of the loneliness of a long-distance marriage, and apparently is based on her own experiences. So, I when the album is out, I shall listen to it. I suspect it's going to make me cry. This is... Actually, I'm not going to tell you who this is. Actually, I'll tell you. This is Olivia Rodrigo and somebody else. Kudos in the chat room if you can guess who Olivia Rodrigo is, has invited into a collaboration with this track.

My goodness. I did not think anybody would get that. But Shadowboxer in the chat room says, it sounds like the guy from The Cure. That was indeed Robert Smith. Collaborating with Olivia Rodrigo on the track What's Wrong With Me from her album. You seem pretty sad for a girl so in love. Isn't that a wonderful title for an album? It was out last month, and I only got round to listening to the whole album last weekend. Although I've played a couple of tracks, I think I played three tracks from it, that she had teased prior to the release of the album. Anyway, before that, oh no, I've already told you who I played before that. Right, I am coming to the end of the show. I'm running out of time. I need to tell you who is coming up next. And pretty quickly as well, because, yeah, I'm too much wittering. I am followed shortly by David Vinyl and the New Romantics with Anu Revolution. An hour with DJ Discordian, taking us up to midnight. An hour with Grins. After midnight, we will go live to the Americas. 2 hours with Manbones. Always look forward to his shows. An hour with Nassim. And if we're lucky, an hour with Parnat. Don't forget, all of our shows are recorded. They play on a loop through the week, expertly curated by Grins. We'll be taking us up to midnight. So that's nice, isn't it? It's a team effort here at the Thursday Night Show. And if you live in the Brighton area, you can find us on DAB Radio, brighton.ttns.fm. I shall fade out now for the New Romantics. Thank you so much for listening. I shall speak to you all next week.

0: 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Afraid you'll concede defeat before the official result? 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
1: Oh yes! It's Thursday! It's TTNS and nuderadio.uk. It was the 4th of July, what? A new revolution? 5 days ago?
2: Yes, that sounds right, David. Hello.
1: It does indeed. So we thought we'd do the Great American Trump book in our own inimitable style.
3: You are fake news.
1: And what better way to start, because it's all gone tits up, hasn't it? Out in the Straits of Hormuz, there is...
4: How dare you!
1: There are bombs going everywhere, and we do have a Drop Beats Not Bombs segment later.
2: You do indeed.
1: But, so what better way to kick off than with a bit of Dire Straits, because it's bloody Dire Straits, isn't it?
2: Oh, it sure is.
1: I mean, really, where's... I've got to have...
3: Give me the money.
1: Oh, that's probably the wrong one, but it'll do. It's relevant somehow. So yeah, the ceasefire is over. They're dropping bombs, not beats, which we fundamentally disagree with. So, Great American Trump Book, our take on Trump's version of the Great American Songbook. We have tracks like Andre Williams, Jailbait, can't think why. Taxman, the Beatles, that's in there. But we do kick off with

0: which are now cooked. That was easy.
1: Oh, I don't know. Do we need to know that?
2: How dare you?
3: How dare!
4: Inquiring minds want to know.
1: Hardy makes a very good point. There was an interview on BBC Breakfast yesterday with Count Binface, a.k.a. John Harvey, who actually writes for Have I Got News For You, if you didn't know. When he was asked what his manifesto was and why he should be elected, he said, amongst other things, "I am not Nigel Farage." Join us in the chat room, ttns.uk.

0: it's Thursday night. You're here on newsradio.uk and simulcasting on ttns.uk. We're on DAB as well in the Brighton area, if you didn't know. We've got a chat room over at ttns.uk. Come and join the little intimate party we're going on. We got Adam C, Hardy Milks, obviously a new revolution. We got Kiwi Girl, how's it going, love?
1: BDA.
0: We got loads here. But yeah, so we're doing this show, aren't we, Anu, on the Great American Trump Book, we called it. And really, I've got to say, I'm going to announce the first track and let you take maybe the back announce in a bit. But this next track we've got, I kind of tenuously squeezed it in because I used to live in the top end of the Midwest, at the very top of the Mississippi for a little while. And which is very different from, I imagine, from your New York experience, Anu.
1: Just a little.
0: Yeah. I was dating this girl and I met her granddad once and I was like, oh, how are you? And, well, I shot a rabid raccoon under the house last week. really?
1: That was a good week.
0: And that's a good week, right? At least it wasn't his daughter's, you know? Which, like, I've been watching all those murder things on, like, true crime and everything. Like, they all do that, don't they?
1: I was wondering whether you were with the
0: euphemism
1: there with daughter's raccoon.
0: No. I'm all about the beaver.
2: Well, tonight, thank God it's them instead of you.
0: Thank God it's the beavers. Anyway, T-R-O-U-B-L-E. Kind of shoehorned in. It's a bit of Travis Tritt, which I was introduced to in the Midwest back in 96. I tell you what, this is a good bit of Nash Pop. You like the phrase Nash Pop, don't you?
1: No, I love it. It's an onomatopoeia.

0: I certainly smell trouble.
1: You are fake news.
0: Line dancing, they say in the chat room. White line dancing.
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0: bite suit. 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
1: Well, all right. 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

0: Here's your sign.
1: We were trying to sell our car about a year ago. 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We get back to the house, he gets out of the car, reaches down and grabs the exhaust pipe and goes, damn, that's hot. See, if he'd been wearing a sign, I could have stopped him.
0: So you people with the mitzy, bitsy, teensy, weensy, tiny minds, here's your sign. Here's your sign.
2: Here's your sign. What a great track, David. You introduced me to this, and I just, it never fails to.
3: My favorite bit is the sharks that don't look good. And when you to jump in this pool of sharks, and you tell them it hurts when they bite you.
2: I knew you knew all the words.
3: Yeah.
2: So, the theme of the great American Trump book is all these great American songs or songs about America with Trump, who is pure comedy gold.
3: Without Don Teeth as White McLean.
4: No, Don McLean.
2: No, Don McLean. Not the usual stuff. We're going to tell you guys some funny things he's said and done. Tracks to go with it.
3: We're subverting it like if you took the O out of Count Binface.
5: How dare you?
3: What, you want me to talk now? Oh, all right. Okay. So, posted the next one without comment. It could be anyone in politics in America.

0: I'm running. Yes, before it's too late. Trying to get away from that jail bait. It's a rough temptation, but a common invitation and a good association, but a quick elimination that will take you out of circulation. Yes, I'm talking about that younger generation. So take my advice, fellas, for goodness sake. 15, 16, 17, that's
1: jail bait.
0: Now they swear that they're in love, that you and her are my stars above, and she's looking mighty good, just like a young girl should. We try to tell you no, and let that young girl go, but you know it all. You have yourself a ball, and now that it is too late, as you look from cell number 8, I tried to tell your mate. Seventeen and a half is still
1: jail bait.
0: So tomorrow's the date for the trial of jail bait. And this you watch and see. The young girl will go free, and you'll get 1 to 3.

0: before you can count from 1 to 8, another man in for jail bait.
1: Please, Mr. Judge, if you just let me go this time, I ain't gonna mess with them young girls no more. I swear I ain't gonna bother them no more, Mr. Judge. I ain't gonna bother none 15. I ain't gonna bother none 16. I ain't gonna bother none 17. I ain't gonna mess with none 18. I'ma leave that 20-year-old ones alone too. I'ma get me a girl about 42. If you just believe what I say, let me go, Mr. Judge. Please, Mr. Judge, I ain't gonna bother young girls no more.
2: Mommy is just so sick and tired of wearing panties.
3: One, two, three, four. One, two.

And everyone out there, thank you for joining us at our metaphorical dining table. Acceptable in the 80s is about all those tracks that completely had inappropriate lyrics in the 80s, but we've thematically tied it now.

0: So what better way? And I know Kiwi Girl loves a bit of Nephew Dave. One more inappropriate, even though it's British. Trump would have it in his American trumpet. It is A Question of Time by Depeche Mode, and this is played partly in honour of Andrew Fletcher's birthday, it would have been today, but also because it goes, you were only 15, you look good, I take you under my wing,
1: and somebody should.
0: God bless you, Fletch.

0: Mr. Revolution has apparently just messaged Anu to say he reminded us that we were going to do the Epstein files, or Epstein files, however it is these days. But yeah, we kind of left that bit.
1: For wanting you, you look good.
0: I had a Rockford files sound better than everything for that.

0: Hi, I'm Sir Sean Connery, and when I finished starring as James Bond, I went on to star in films such as The Untouchables, The Name of the Rose, and as Spaniard Juan Sanchez Villalobos Ramirez in Highlander, with Christopher Lambert, who was famously a Frenchie, playing a Scotsman. It was then that I realized the importance of encouraging others to be the ultimate Czech shimble. That's why I opened my very own exclusive speakeasy for anyone who wants to hang out the back of something special. That's Sean Connery's Shingles Bar. At my Shingles Bar, you can expect our cocktail specials to include the likes of 2-for-1 on Czechs on the beach, or for those who like a more exotic twist, the Mocha Threesome. 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So get down and go down at my very own Shingles Bar, where there will be plenty of fish in the sea, guaranteed. Just be careful you don't catch a few crabs. That's Sean Connery's Shingles Bar. Opposite Brian Harvey's Jacket Potato Emporium and Mercedes Dealership and Pete Doherty's House of Comedy. Guaranteed a Bono Vox free zone.
1: Thank you, Sean. I'm glad it is a Bono Vox

0: listening to the great American Trump book. And if there's one thing you like, a new revolution, it's a bit of tequila, isn't it?
1: Yeah,
0: you can, but not about this.
1: I love it and I love Mexico.
0: So what do you prefer, mezcal or tequila?
1: Mezcal.
0: Yeah, that's what everyone should say. Thank you, you are right. Order! So yeah.

0: the idea?
1: I think you should. It's the champs and tequila. Why did the Mexican chuck his wife off the cliff?
0: Woo!
1: Tequila.

It was either going to be Terrorvision or something a little more subversive. All about the wall, isn't it?

0: It's time to drop beats and not bombs with David Duvinell. Drop Beats and Not Bombs is sponsored by George Michael's Toilet Traders, for the shiniest bowl there is, with a lush, sparkling rim. That's George Michael's Toilet Traders, dropping more than sparkling beats into your bowl. 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
1: So Drop Beats Not Bombs is named after a time that I had a residency at the Custard Factory in Birmingham. Was actually a custard factory once. And ran a night called Drop Beats Not Bombs in the early noughties. So I brought it back.

0: original protest song, obviously. It's this.
1: The air attack warning sounds like this is the sound.
0: Produced by Trevor Horn. ZTT.

Hardy hates the voice of Holly Johnson, apparently. You'd love the gig I did, 25 years of Trevor Horn for the Prince's Trust. Didn't have Ollie in it.

0: interesting story in a revolution. I once was literally offered Martin Degville of 66 Sputnik's Love Missile F-111 on a silver platter, and I turned it down.
1: Oh.
2: How about that?
0: What's that?
1: Do you feel good about that?
0: Very.

0: So really, as I said, David, Trump is comedy.
1: Comedy.
0: It's a new phrase. Trump is gold, comedy gold leaf.
2: He loves a bit of gold leaf, doesn't he?
0: Oh, he loves his gold leaf, and he loves doing things his own way. So without consulting with anybody, just destroyed the East Wing of the White House to build this great big American ballroom.
2: If it had been a West Wing, he could have taken Kevin Spacey with him. You know, there's that, Brits all know this, but he's rapey, rapey, very, very rapey. He's Kevin Spacey.
3: How dare you?
0: So, I mean, this guy has... Trump wanted to redo the reflecting pool and said, I have a pool guy. And he has a this and that guy. Well, with that, he has taken a wrecking ball.
2: He is. Bit of Miley Cyrus.

0: So from Trump's little pokeballs, we contemplate, don't we, a new revolution in the next seg. Why is Trump doing this? And I got a theory I tried exploring with you the other week. That Trump, nobody ever bought him Risk as a kid. He's never played it. So he's doing it for real now.
1: Oh, that's right.
0: You looked equally surprised when I said it the other week.
1: Yeah.
2: I just
1: call
2: love
1: me
2: COVID.
1: Dory.
3: Drugs can be dangerous, but they can also be hilarious.
0: Yeah, there we go. Nobody bought him Risk, right? And now it's obviously all about the natural resources, right? Like, it wasn't with George W. and everything. But I don't know if anyone knows. He tried having a go at getting the North Pole the other month.
1: Uh-huh.
0: Which, despite being mainly international, there's a lot of swathes of it that are owned by, like, Finland. And he's like, that's no problem. We'll go to war with Finland. I like,
1: do you want to go against the Finns? Really?
0: Well, they do have an airline called Finnair, which is like, oh, I'm fine on Finnair. No, that's not a good idea. But no, he's like a bully, isn't he, really? You're going after the Finnish when nobody gives a shit. He really just needs to know that...

reminds me, my next show isn't 71, it's 76. It's Britain's Burning 76. Remember when it's hotter than Satan's jockstrap?

from KKK Tell comes the newest music compilation from Eastern Europe and beyond, as listened to from the high tables of the dictatorial regimes all over the globe. It'll be alt-right on the night. The It'll Be Alt-Right on the Night box set contains over 100 exclusive original tracks and covers guaranteed to assert your authority and quell any potential uprising amongst the proletariat, including such modern classics as Tony B. Liar and the September Dossier, 45 Minutes to Blow, Morrissey, Heaven Knows I'm Superior Now, Meow See Cat, Subversion, What Is It Good For, The Waterboarders, You Took the Whole of the Moonies, 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boy band, Quran Quran, and nude romantic global sensations, A Flock of Seagulls, all mastered by our own in-house team from the Master Race. It contains such amazing remasters like The KKKLF, A Whiter Shade of Pale, Hard Sell, Say Hello, Rave Goodbye, Joseph Fritzl's Underground House Remix, as well as a special live recording of Bono Vox in Nuremberg of Achtung Baby. If you pick up the phone and dial 1-800-RACIST right now, you get a bonus free copy of Nationalistic Anthems of the World, performed by the Egyptian Army Orchestra live from various outpost locations as originally transmitted in low fidelity satellite phone quality. Also from KKK Tell comes the Right Wing Workout album, ensuring that salutes to you are strong and masterful. Great for right before your lesser subjects hit the showers. So that's It'll Be Alt-Right on the Night and the Right Wing Workout album, exclusively from KKK Tell Records. And remember, if it isn't KKK Tell, it's just lefty nonsense.

0: album, Barrio Fino. Daddy Yankee happens to be the largest selling Latino artist ever. He quit 2 years ago to become a priest and gave all his money away. Absolutely massive worldwide, apart from the UK, which probably has something to do with the fact that I did the PR for him. I was his PR manager.
1: But you're good.
0: Yeah, I know, but you try. I mean, you know, it needed a... I think it was like the year that Umbrella came out or something. And everything was miserable, right? and he comes out with a real stonking hot summer number. And I'm left holding my bollocks. You know, that's basically how it went. Anyway, you know, obviously, there's Trump apparently has loads of friends, doesn't he?
1: He's got very rich.
0: Forgetting Farage, Nigel Farage, forget him, and Camp Bidenface, who is against Farage, obviously. But I'm thinking specifically of Elon Smell My Musk.
1: Oh, yes.
0: Now, the thing about Elon Smell My Musk is, I remember you saying to me weeks ago, you nearly bought some SpaceX shares or something.
1: Yes.
0: You know they're down trading less, even though being NASDAQ listed, than they started.
1: Mm-hmm.
0: Good job. You see, you need to listen to me more. Yes. But the thing about Elon Musk is he's got that Tesla thing, hasn't he?
1: He does.
0: He's got that Tesla company.
1: Also known as Swastika.
0: Yeah, the Swastika. I should have used that in the It'll Be All Right in the Night. The Swastika. I don't think I did I? I don't think I wrote that in there. Anyway, what better way than a bit of OMD/orchestral maneuvers in the dark? They're talking about the Tesla girls. And then we keep in the 80s with a bit of Duran Duran and Friends of Mine.

0: I've got a nasty feeling, Ms. Revolution, that I've scheduled the wrong ident for the next seg, but we'll style it out.
1: Style it, Bouchard.
2: Only on nuderadio.uk now, it's time for the French Fancy on the Vinel's Friday Frisson.
0: I thought so.
2: The French Fancy is brought to you by the wonderful people at Messier Chocolat's Massive Chocolat's Massive Chocolate Fountain. Bring the kids. Monsieur Chocolat guarantees you'll have a fun time with his French fancies and the chocolate fountain, which is a much better way to spend the day than a finger from that Mr. Kipling. Monsieur Chocolat's massive chocolate fountain next to Gary Barlow's House of Spanners.
0: That's right, it is much better than a finger from that Mr.

0: time, right? Trump isn't the only criminal either in power or trying to get in power, right?
1: You are fake news.
0: Marie Le Pen, have you heard? She's allowed to run for French presidency after being convicted of God knows what, but she has to wear a tag. I know, right?
2: I know.
0: So I thought,

0: Champs-Élysées. Anyway, we don't want any of that.
1: I give in to sin.
0: What we are concerned with, though, is the fact combining those two things, Marie Le Pen and Donald Trump, Serge Gainsbourg. Now, I know you're looking at me like you don't know where I'm going with this. Lemon Incest, which is my favourite Serge Gainsbourg track, 36 weeks in the French charts, with him and his 13-year-old daughter about the special love a baby had for his papa. Let's not Google Translate this.

0: whichever.
1: So as I said, Trump is a comedy gold leaf. He can't.
0: He loves his gold leaf, doesn't he?
1: He loves his gold leaf.
0: I wonder if he's got like a bedstead that's like gold leaf but white plastic moulded wooden swan.
1: It's entirely possible,
0: isn't it? But obviously, when he's not busy being president, he loves a bit of gold fingering.
1: Applying it to everything.
0: Here's the Bassinator to prove it.

0: got to be said, innit?
1: My father was a self-improving lingerie owner from Belgium with low-grade narcolepsy and a penchant for buggery. He would whine, he would dine, he would womanize, he would make outrageous claims such as he has invented the question mark. Sometimes he would accuse chestnuts of being lazy.
2: This heart is cold.
0: Thank you, Ramiro. Wait, try to

0: gold fingering here on TTNS.UK and NudeRadio.UK and the Korean American Trump book. So I have something to say about the whole gold thing, you know, King Midas and all the rest of it, right? I think they got that completely wrong. The whole legend of King Midas, you know, where everything you touch turned to gold, and ultimately he touched his daughter and she turned to gold statue. I think it was wrong. I think it's a mispronunciation. It's actually King Mitre, and everything he touched turned into a 45-degree angle, culminating in the moment when he touched his daughter, and she turned into a 45-degree angle, topped with a shock of gold hair. That's my theory, and I'm sticking to it.
1: That is so nerdy.
0: You know, you do.
1: I love it.
0: Yeah, I don't
1: ding, ding, ding, ding, nerd alert.
0: Well, you say about nerdism, right? You love a bit of the musical-orama, don't you? Because you've got that Avenue Q. That's your request.
1: It is.

0: doing 69 was a bit disturbing. I mean, give it a 68 and I'll owe you one, but...
1: Yeah, but they had that in Team America.
0: Everyone's a little bit racist.
1: Yes, that's the one.
2: Sure.
3: Well, you know Trekkie Monster upstairs?
2: Uh-huh.
3: Well, he's Trekkie Monster and you're Kate Monster.
2: Right.
3: You're both monsters.
2: Yeah.
3: Are you two related?
2: What? Princeton, I'm surprised at you. I find that racist.
3: Well, I'm sorry, I was just asking.
2: Well, it's a touchy subject. No, not all monsters are related. What are you trying to say, huh? That we all look the same to you?
3: No,
2: huh?
3: No. Oh, not at all. Oh, I'm sorry, I guess that was a little racist.
2: I should say so. You should be much more careful when you're talking about the sensitive subject of race.
3: Well, look who's talking.
2: What do you mean?
3: What about that special monster school you told me about?
2: What about it?
3: Well, could someone like me go there?
2: No, we don't want people like you.
3: You see? You're a little bit racist.
2: Well, you're a little bit too.
3: I guess we're both a little bit racist.

0: I'm not big judgment.
1: The amazing hair and new revolution is 2004 gave us this. In the 80s, we had Spitting Image that did the famous song, I've Never Met a Nice South African, and that's not bloody surprising, because they were not a big bastard.
2: A little bit racist.
1: True story.

0: All right.
1: How times have changed, eh?
2: There's a plane going down. There's only one parachute.
1: After this comes Love Thy Neighbor.
3: A black guy. What you talking about, Kate? You were telling a black joke.
2: Well, sure, Gary, but lots of people tell black jokes.
3: I don't.
2: Well, of course you don't. You're black. But I bet you tell Pollock jokes, right?
3: Well, sure I do. Those stupid Pollocks.
2: Now, don't you think that's a little racist?
3: Well, damn. I guess you're right.

0: Christ, do I feel good.
1: Now there was a fine, upstanding...
2: To Bombay, a traveling circus came. They brought an intelligent elephant, and Nelly was her name. One dark night, she slipped her iron chain, and off she ran to Hindustan and was never seen.

0: The end of the world is coming. At least that's what David Icke thinks.
1: I'm David Icke. I think the end of the world's coming. That's why I'm having a sale.
0: Yes, David Icke is having a sale. Prices are slashed.
2: David Icke's nylon leisure wear, half price. David Icke's book about lizards controlling the world, half price. Photographs of David Icke when he was on the news and when he looked different to how he looks now, half price.
0: And remember, David Icke doesn't want your money. He just wants a one-way ticket to Valhalla. So come to the Fire and Brimstone Warehouse in Prestatyn for the David Icke sale. Prestatyn.
1: I'm David Icke, and I'm having a sale.
3: Well, you are listening to TTNS.UK, nuderadio.UK. It is a grey American trumpet, the nude romantic satirical sort of quotation fingers. view on laser, freaking laser beam. That sounded quite camp, actually. I shouldn't do that again. Anyway, experiment once with a man and you're a poet, evidently. Twice and you're a liberty. Anyway, did that earlier. Can't do that again. So, we're going back to the Midwest. We're not passing any comment on the various Mrs. Trumps and Mrs. Trump wannabes that have been. But we're going to let Lyle Lovett do that instead, aren't we? Given he's married to bloody
4: Julia Roberts.
3: Yeah, he looks like a plastic troll. You know those little plastic trolls? He looks like one of those.
4: That's a really good description.
3: It's not bad, actually, is it? But yeah, he does. But apparently, she ain't no lady.

0: Berg what she thought of Lyle Lovett's song and its sentiment. She simply said,
1: "How dare you?"
0: Bloody Gen Z, eh?

0: minutes past 20 minutes to I don't know what I'm saying. I lost the thread there, I'll admit it. We are on the Great American Trump Book. If you grabbed it by the proverbial kitty cat.
1: Is your puss tired of eating that same boring old meat? Is she always wandering around the neighborhood at all hours, completely unsatisfied on some fundamental level? Or perhaps she just hankers for something new and exciting with a delicious mouthfeel, a cheeky tingle on the lips, and succulent flavor? Then you need to tempt her into trying the newest puss salivation experience from the Nude Romantics with Fishy Flaps, Cat Chow. 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And when the time is right, you simply open the flaps to free the fish. So stop your puss from straying too far by giving her the best munch that she can get with Fishy Flaps Cat Chow from the Nude Romantics. And remember, open the flaps to free the fish.
0: That's right, when you need to free the fish, you open the flaps. No, we've not got Scooter, and how much is the fish coming up? This is not that sort of show.

Join the fun at Escape Club on a Saturday night as Josef Fritzl hosts the ultimate underground house party in his own unique and special way. There's no need to restrain yourself at Escape as Josef spins the wheels of steel with the best of them every Saturday from now until you just can't take it anymore. Scream in delight as our cage dancers beg and vie for your attention and cry tears of joy at seeing the sun come up at 6 a.m. as if it was the very first time. All of this whilst you subject yourself to the wild, rhythmic, monotone thrashing and pounding of drums in between. At Josef Fritzl's, you'll never leave early, which is a good job really, as you can't. That's Josef Fritzl's underground house party at Escape Club, next to Elton John's World of Saris, every Saturday from 9 p.m. Why should you? Because everyone knows Josef absolutely loves a little underground house.

0: knows Josef Fritzl loves a little underground house.
1: And we're maybe not going underground. We're not doing that.
0: We're going down, though. We are certainly going down on it. Seriously, Grins, I know you're up later at midnight, is it? I think
2: yes.
0: Grins at midnight. Grins also does a superb job on ttns.uk of arranging the playouts. Don't schedule this show before the watershed, mate. Really, not on TTNS. Me, nuderadio.uk. It's my station, I don't care. You, your job's in trouble if you do. That's all I'm saying. Anyway.

0: guys.
1: So I think we should.
0: And it's the Allier Brothers. Do you remember it? This shocked the world when it came out, the Allier Brothers. With Wiggle Wiggle Don't Stop. The club version, not the radio safe version. I used to actually put advisory stickers on albums to sell more. That's another story.

0: See, as far as marching songs go, Americans come out with the Out Here Brothers. We have like Niall, what's his name? He was in a soap opera or something doing the country marching songs. You have no idea what I'm talking about.
1: No idea.

That a new revolution is gonna have Voice of Doom with his head in his hands. This next one is gonna have him with it between his knees. Actually, which reminds me, I was going through the forest the other week and I saw this little green guy sat on a tree stump with his head between his legs. I said, are you a goblin? He went, no, I just got a headache.

0: in my right ear doing the lyrics. I didn't know you knew it that well. Well, here's one for you, New Revolution. It's The Adventures of Black Beauty as the sound bed.
1: Things that you could say that were acceptable in the 80s and still now.
0: Yeah, hang on, where's the...
2: It was acceptable in the 80s.
0: There we go. Do you want hugs in the 80s? Let's have hugs.
3: I've got hugs for you if you were born in the 80s.
0: Right, okay, so that's us. That's us out. It's DJ Discordian next, followed by Grins. And then I think we go over to the US, don't we? Which they'll probably not want to come on air after hearing this show.
1: Man Bones, 2 hours with him from midnight to 2 a.m. and more, so stay tuned.
0: And until then, we want your soul.
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1: Go back to bed, America. 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
2: 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Other in

0: Go back to bed, America. Your government is in control again.
1: Everyone knows your dirty little tot.
0: Watch this. Shut up. Go back to bed, America. Here is American Gladiators. Here is 56 channels of it. Watch these pituary retards bang their fucking skulls together and congratulate you on living in the land of freedom. Here you go, America. You are free to do as we tell you. You are free to do.

0: very long infomercials.
1: And then took it home, sampled it, and it became the song Hung Markets. Now, all of this is very interesting, except for the fact that I'm not now going to play you Seems. What an idiot. However, this is like 7 or 8 years ago now, and the thing that has piqued my interest over the last month is that two tracks have come along, which remind me a great deal of Seems. So, in absence of having any new material from him, first out of the traps, Duke Borah.

0: Hi, you're locked into Divinyl's Friday Frisson show.
1: It's not a Friday Frisson. It's the first idea I had available, and I've got to run on, apparently. We've got a six note.
0: Excitingly nude all over. Get your soft rock out and go hard with David Divinyl of the Nude Romantics on nuderadio.uk. And we can guarantee it won't be soft for long. And remember, kids, this

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1: This show is brought to you by Mr. President Condoms. Stuck indoors in your favorite penthouse suite.
2: Yeah!
3: That wasn't right. That shouldn't happen. But you can shut up, Tom. Right then. So, we've got a little extra time to do.
4: Yes, we like extra time. It seems to be the way so far in the World
3: Cup. Why don't you get Trump to say it wasn't really a red card and call you back again?
4: Well, I mean, he can do anything he wants.
3: So, you just had Great American Trump book. Now we're just playing for shits and giggles, aren't we, Ms. Revolution? That was Carter USM, the unstoppable sex machine, with the only living boy in New Cross. Now, you went, didn't you, the other week, last Tuesday, to see Orville Peck, queer country crooner,
4: yes,
3: at the Roundhouse, I do believe.
4: Yes, with
3: you. You went with Kiwi Girl,
4: yes.
3: And nobody heard from either of you for about a week. Yeah, it's true, isn't it? Admit it. Yeah, I want to know what happened in that hotel room. With diagrams. With stick men diagrams.
4: Oh, done. Okay.
3: Yeah. I want stick men telling me what's going on. Okay, so we're filling for the next hour coming up for you. We've got Queer Country Gruner Orville Peck. We got Martha Reeve and the Vandellas. We've got Shirley Ellis, who can't count. Jimmy Cliff, France Gall, Kirsty McCall. Should we have Orville Peck?
4: Yes, please.
3: Apparently, they weren't going to take us back, but here we are again.

0: school photos, there's a night, 28th, is it? Where we all go back to the age of 14 and what we love. That's here on ttns.uk, nuderadio.uk. Until then, 23rd of July. Thank you. Would you like to use my dictaphone as well?
1: Yeah, dick. What was that?
0: Use your finger like everyone else.

widely regarded as the pop trash throwaway one-hit wonder. Until Doctor and the Medics, that is.

I can only guess that DJ Discordian is actually DJ Le Discordian and was watching the France game. We got your back, bud, don't worry. Whilst throwing you under the bus, I mean, I have to push you from somewhere.

0: 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It's hot, that's why we're new.
1: It is bloody hot. It is bloody hot.
2: And we're getting on today in a minute, to be honest, aren't we, a new revolution?
3: Yes, we are.
2: But before then, this is a segment I would normally, were we not doing a drop-in last-minute show, called Drop Beats, not Bombs, because we hate it, don't we?
3: Oh yeah, we don't like bombs, unless they're sex bombs.
2: Sex bombs, a pair of bangers, loving that, right? Dirty bombs.
4: Everyone knows you're a dirty little tart.
2: No, I can live with that as well. Anyway, some

0: doing similar.
1: Ladies and gentlemen of the class of 97, wear sunscreen. If I could offer you only one tip for the future, sunscreen would be it. The long-term benefits of sunscreen have been proved by scientists, whereas the rest of my advice has no basis more reliable than my own meandering experience. I will dispense this advice now. Enjoy the power and beauty of your youth. Oh, never mind. You will not understand the power and beauty of your youth until they've faded. But trust me, in 20 years, you'll

0: are not as fat as you imagine.
1: Unless you're on Wegovy.
0: Don't worry about the future. Or worry, but know that worrying is as effective as trying to solve an algebra equation by chewing bubblegum. The real troubles in your life are apt to be things that never crossed your worried mind. The kind that blindsides you at 4 p.m. on some idle Tuesday. Do one thing every day that scares you. Sing. Don't be reckless with other people's hearts. Don't put up with people who are reckless with yours. Floss. Don't waste your time on jealousy. Sometimes you're ahead, sometimes you're behind. The race is long.

away your old bank statements. Stretch. Don't feel guilty if you don't know what you want to do with your life. The most interesting people I know didn't know at 22 what they wanted to do with their lives. Some of the most interesting 40-year-olds I know still don't. Get plenty of calcium. Be kind to your knees. You'll miss them when they're gone. Maybe you'll marry. Maybe you won't. Maybe you'll have children. Maybe you won't. Maybe you'll divorce at 40. Maybe you'll dance the funky chicken on your 75th wedding anniversary. Whatever you do, don't congratulate yourself too much, or berate yourself either. Your choices are half chance. So are everybody else's. Enjoy your body. Use it every way you can. Don't be afraid of it or what other people think of it. It's the greatest instrument you'll ever own. Dance. Even if you have nowhere to do it but in your own living room. Read the directions, even if you don't follow them. Do not read beauty magazines. They will only make you feel ugly.

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Live in Northern California once, but leave before it makes you soft. Travel. Accept certain inalienable truths. Prices will rise. Politicians will philander. You too will get old. And when you do, you'll fantasize that when you were young, prices were reasonable, politicians were noble, and children respected their elders. Respect your elders. Don't expect anyone else to support you. Maybe you have a trust fund. Maybe you'll have a wealthy spouse. But you never know when either one might run out. Don't mess too much with your hair, or by the time you're 40, it will look 85. Be careful whose advice you buy, but be patient with those who supply it. Advice is a form of nostalgia. Dispensing it is a way of fishing.

Looking for fine Indian attire? Look no further than Elton John's World of Sari. Available in a variety of fabrics and embroideries. We also stock blouses, skirts and Punjabi suits for when sari seems to be the hardest word. Elton John's World of Sari, next to George Michael's Toilet Traders. Will Rogers Park, Beverly Hills.

0: I felt.
1: So, apparently I've been reliably informed that France have gone 1-0 up, which reminds me of the time when I lived near Tottenham. I saw a new revolution, you won't believe this. Three Tottenham fans having a game of football with a hedgehog. I nearly called the RSPCA, but then the hedgehog went 2-1 up.
2: Anyway.
1: It's Tottenham Satan's taint in this studio, so let's have Martha Reeven and Mandela's with Heatwave, and then Shirley Ellis is going to count the amount of hosepipe bands in the area.

0: It was a heatwave in 1963, apparently, according to Martha Reeves and the Vandellas. It was a heatwave in the UK in 76. My next show in August is going to be all about that. Until then, if you're suffering with a heatwave, here's a message from our sponsor.
1: Sometimes as we get older, we start to lose some of the things we take for granted, especially if you're an older lady. I think we all know what I mean. Think about those times when certain things downstairs don't quite work properly. Well, now your fears can be put on hold, all thanks to Vanessa Feltz. 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
0: How many of those does Shirley Ellis use? Quite a lot, according to her.

0: on the subject of the white.
1: And look how he fringes the ring there. I've never seen anyone fringe it quite like that before. It's amazing.
0: So that is obviously how anyone outside of the UK sees cricket, unless you're Indian or Caribbean or whatever. So, yeah, okay, quite a large sample base to go back on that. But last week, Sir Ben of Stokes retired from international cricket. I zoomed up to Headingley in 2019 on day 4 of the Ashes test on a no hope to see England actually beat Australia
2: with
0: 169 not out from Stokesy on the 8th wicket.
2: Nice.
0: I know, right? I thought, given that Stokesy is retired and we're into the quarterfinals of the World Cup in the ball foot, let me just go, hang on.
3: Ball, ball, ball, footy.
0: That I'd play this one. It is, of course, Neil Diamond, the Septic Tank with Sweet Caroline.

0: Do you think we can do it on the weekend?
1: Okay. As loud as you can, come on, as loud as you can.
0: A little side note about Kasabian. Their rider includes a full complement of official Premier League footballers at £125 a pop.

0: Let's see more people on
1: stream. 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Where are you?
0: Let's do this properly. Yes, brothers, come on.

That is Kasabian live at the King Power Stadium. I was just saying close mic to the new revolution. That I did Kasabian's PR for years, and I never really got them until I saw them live. And then I completely went balls deep in that pseudo-psych rock vibe. Anyway, France, are they still winning? You've got to check a new revolution whilst the next track plays out. England play Norway on Saturday. We played Mexico on... when was it? It wasn't Friday, was it? Well, Monday or something, I don't know. And, you know, I thought we beat Mexico at the Alteca Stadium. Now, that stadium is 2,240 metres above sea level. To put it into perspective, the highest ground in England is the Hawthorns in Birmingham at 159 metres. Right? That's big altitude. I couldn't find a Mexican song, but here is Kirsty MacColl. It's England 2, Colombia 0.

0: Kirsty McCall. England 2, Colombia 0. Apparently it's France 2-0 right now.
1: Discordian, I know that's where you're off.
0: And as the final whistle goes, France 2, Switzerland, was it Switzerland?
2: Morocco.
0: We have France goal in our French fancy segment. It's Le Tombre, Le Filet, Le Tombre, Le Filet. I'm going to go and get some garlic ramenek, a striped t-shirt and a beret right now because, hey, you know, that's how it's done.

0: Next track comes from a Channel 4 show from the mid-90s called The White Room. Jimmy Cliff appeared with The Sounds of Blackness, and it made grown men cry. In the meantime, before then, this is the mantra of every French woman today.
1: Mommy is just so sick and tired of wearing panties.
0: It's definitely me done for tonight. Grins takes over. Until then, I bet you cry at this. It's one of my favourites ever. And I'm going to try not to crash it anymore.

I'm Dr. Walt Meyer. I'm here to talk about LSD. We have never given LSD to a living creature that it hasn't affected. It affects fish, it affects spiders, it affects rabbits and dogs and cats, and perhaps most interesting of all, for one reason or another, LSD was given to an elephant once, and lo and behold, it killed the elephant. It was

Good evening, this is Grins here. A bit rusty tonight after 3 months off the air, so I thought I'd start with a couple of gentle pieces of music where I have no risk of crashing the vocals. I'm going to play a fairly random set of tracks tonight. I hope you enjoy them. I'm probably not going to talk too much. My voice is a bit hoarse, but let's see.

giant tropical centipedes share their territories with tarantulas. Despite its impressive length, it's a nimble navigator, and some can be highly venomous. As quick as lightning, just like the tarantula it's killing, the centipede has two curved, hollow fangs which inject paralyzing venom. Even tarantulas aren't immune from an ambush. This centipede is a predator.

Well, this has been a fantastic hour. I've really enjoyed getting back into playing. Perhaps not as rusty as I thought I would be, but you can be the judge of that. About to hand over in a few minutes' time to Man Bones. Have a great evening.

Once again, it is Thursday night. So you know what that means. This is my last show of 2024. What a year it's been. For the next hour, this signal will originate in Los Angeles, California. I am, my name is Tuperf. I'm just playing for an hour tonight. I've been doing 2 hour shows recently, but I'm having a little shuffle around of the schedule. So just 60 minutes from me tonight. Music we're listening to right now is by the Meat Puppets. It's called I'm a Mindless Idiot. And that is the first clue to what we're going to be doing with the show tonight. A couple weeks ago, I did a show called, I flippantly called Existential Crisis. It was a reflection of how I was feeling post-election. Tonight, we're going in another direction. These are all artists who, at least for the length of one song, know exactly what they are.

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Sting it then.

0: Just what is it that you want to do?
1: Well, we want to be free. We want to be free to do what we want to do. And we want to get loaded. And we want to have a good time. And that's what we're going to do.
2: Well, wait, baby, let's go.
1: We're going to have a good time. We're going to have a party.

Well, apologies for that, but I do believe I'm coming through, hopefully loud and clear, but if not, I'll take one or the other. By the way, ich bin man bones. And in the immortal words of Cincinnati Reds manager Sparky Anderson, is this thing on?

0: Just what is it that you want to do?
1: We want to get loaded, and we want to have a good time.
2: Well, after much wailing and gnashing of teeth, greetings, comrades. I'm still Man Bones, even though it took me a little while to get here. Thanks to Grins and all the other DJs who've been playing for the last 7 hours on the Thursday Night Show. It's anniversary time here at the Thursday Night Show coming up later this month. Is it the 14th anniversary or the 15th? Someone will correct me if I'm wrong. And then there'll be someone who wants to argue the point. There always is. But I've got two hours of tunes. Well, not quite, now that I blew the first 10 minutes. Coming up this evening, taking us back to the 1990s. Now, that may be an era that some of you don't want to revisit, but believe it or not, the kids these days, at least the kids who were into guitars rather than, say, SoundCloud rap, have gone gaga for it. At first, I thought that was a little strange, but then I remembered back when I was a teenager in those long gone years of the 1980s, I was listening to the Stones, the Who, the Beatles, Elvis, Chuck Berry, Creedence Clearwater Revival, and all sorts of bands from the 50s and 60s, in addition to what was coming out at the time, so I guess it's not so strange after all. In particular, my 17-year-old guitar whiz son is all about Blur, Oasis, The Stone Roses, and Radiohead, and those were all bands that were never as big over here, as in the United States, as they were over there in the UK. So I figured, what the hell, let's do a Britpop set. And then I realized I had two hours. And so I figured, what the hell, I'll throw in the US-based grunge movement that was going on at the same time. I'm not sure how big all those grunge bands were in the UK, at least compared to the Britpop bands that essentially said, enough with the flannel-clad moping, let's have fun. Which explains the opening track, Primal Scream's Loaded, to kind of set the stage. So, we've got about an hour of Britpop and an hour of grunge. Now, I will not be taking questions like, is this really Britpop? So, argue amongst yourselves, please. Noel Gallagher says he thinks Primal Scream is Britpop, and that's good enough for me. Speaking of Noel Gallagher, here's what I would argue is Oasis's finest hour, the B-side Acquiesce from the What's the Story Morning Glory sessions.

You don't have to spend a whole lot of time with either Britpop or grunge, for that matter, to be reminded of what a boys' club they both were. And even though Elastico was very much a punk revivalist band, they were right there in 1994 in the thick of it. And I can't exactly only play songs by men, right? I also have to give a nod to at least one of Britpop's ancestors. So before Elastica's Stutter, we heard Paul Weller, formerly of The Jam, with The Changing Man. It's kind of funny. People listening to the UK would not need me to identify Paul Weller. Then again, people in the US might not even know who The Jam is. Anyway, and before Paul Weller, we heard Ocean Color Scene with the Riverboat Song. Settle in now. We've got an 8-minute masterpiece from the Stone Roses. I Am the Resurrection.

0: was the Charlatans, or as they were better known, only known over here, the Charlatans UK, because there was already a US band that had been called the Charlatans. And of course, the only one I know. And listening to that and listening to I Am the Resurrection reminds me that one of the key differences between Britpop and grunge is that I don't remember anybody ever doing a dance remix of a grunge tune. No one was clamoring for a dance mix of Oh, Nirvana's Heart-Shaped Box. Anyway, next up, a little departure from that sound, but here's Corner Shop and Brimful of Asha.
1: ਐਕਿਆ ਸਾਡੀ ਆਸ਼ਾ ਜਿਹਨਾਂ ਸਾਡੀਆਂ ਸੁੱਖ ਸਬੇਲੀਆਂ ਨੂੰ ਦਿਨ ਰਾਤ ਮਨਾਉਂਦੀ ਏ ਕਿਮਰ ਕਰਕੇ

tear your insides out. 'Cause everybody hates a tourist, especially one who thinks it's all such a laugh.